0: country. My country.
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1: Seniors who were forced to leave an assisted living facility in Maumelle have fortunately been able to be rehoused. The group had to leave Chapters Assisted Living in Maumelle after the facility closed 2 weeks ago. Former Maumelle Mayor and former State Representative Stephen Bright said he learned about the situation through a Little Rock TV report. Bright said volunteers came together to help residents pack, move, and transition into new assisted living facilities. The Conway Fire Department held a fire service memorial Tuesday morning at Fellowship Bible Church for firefighter engineer Derek D.J. Johnson, who died last week serving his community. The Conway Fire Department stated, "We cannot express our gratitude for all the overwhelming support we've received from our brothers and sisters in the fire service, as well as our amazing community that we proudly serve." They also stated, "Throughout his time with the department, Johnson exemplified the value of service above self and made a lasting impact on those who had the privilege of serving alongside him." They also acknowledged Johnson's service to the Conway community, his commitment and sacrifice, as well as, quote, "the difference he made in the lives of others." Cabot will receive $1 million from MetroPlan CPRG Green Networks Trail Construction Fund to expand trail work along Main Street and Elm Street, connecting to the LocoMut, the Lonoke County Multi-Use Trail, throughout the area and to the nearby communities. City leaders said they plan to use these funds to close key gaps in the current trail network and make it easier for residents and visitors to walk or bike around Cabot, especially between neighborhoods and downtown areas. I'm Dylan Harden from the First Community Bank Triarch 24-Hour News Center, where community comes first. 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
2: From the Triarch Weather Center, here's a look at your forecast. We're in pretty good shape for Wednesday, maybe some showers by Thursday and Friday. Overnight will be clear, low 70s, and then hot and humid on Wednesday. Sunny, and we're close to 100 for the afternoon high air temperature, but the heat index about 107. It'll be clear Wednesday night, afternoon thunderstorms Thursday. This is staff meteor.

Here's a look at your Triarc Radio community calendar. It's Teen Movie Day. High School Musical is the movie that's playing. That's Monday, 4 p.m. at Sanders Library in Sherwood. Head on over, watch High School Musical with them. Puzzles and games will also be available for ages 12 to 18, and closed captioning is available as well. The Conway League of Artists meets Monday, 6 p.m. at the Faulkner County Library, enriching, promoting, and supporting the arts in Conway. You are invited. They'll have a presenter and serve light refreshments as well. And everyone is welcome to attend the monthly meetings and learn more about the Disabled American Veterans Auxiliary. They're meeting in Conway on Monday. They can also help you learn how to become a member if you aren't already. That's Monday at 7 p.m. We have full details on our website. In fact, if you need more information on these or any other event, head to the website, triarcradio.com. 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
3: From the Tri-Arc Weather Center, here's a look at your forecast. We're in pretty good shape for Wednesday, maybe some showers by Thursday and Friday. Overnight will be clear, low 70s, and then hot and humid on Wednesday. Sunny, and we're close to 100 for the afternoon high air temperature, but the heat index about 107. It'll be clear Wednesday night, afternoon thunderstorms Thursday. This is staff meteorologist Steve Hamilton.

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5: News. I'm Sue Guzman. President Trump is warning Iran they have one last chance to make a deal, even as Tehran denies the negotiations. He tells Fox's Trace Gallagher what he wants to see Iran do during these discussions.
6: The only thing that matters is action, and they want to make a deal. We'll see what happens. If they don't make a deal, it's going to be too bad.
5: Trump-backed Representative John James has won Michigan's GOP primary for governor, besting millionaire businessman Perry Johnson. State Secretary of State Jocelyn Benson capturing the Democratic nomination to succeed term-limited Gretchen Whitmer. The Democratic Senate contest between Abdul Al-Sayed and Haley Stevens, too close to call. And Acting Attorney General Todd Blanche clearing a key hurdle to ultimately win Senate confirmation.
7: Todd Blanche needed all 12 Republicans on the Senate Judiciary Committee to advance his nomination to the full Senate floor. Those Republicans came through for him.
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8: From the Tri-Arc Weather Center, here's a look at your forecast. We're in pretty good shape for Wednesday, maybe some showers by Thursday and Friday. Overnight will be clear, low 70s, and then hot and humid on Wednesday. Sunny, and we're close to 100 for the afternoon high air temperature, but the heat index about 107. It'll be clear Wednesday night, afternoon thunderstorms Thursday. This is staff meeting.

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1: A North Little Rock school received a special honor this week. According to the North Little Rock School District, the Arkansas Game and Fish Commission has named the North Little Rock 6 Academy of Agriculture and Veterinary Sciences a 2026 AGFC School of Conservation Leadership. The distinction is applicable for the North Little Rock School through 2029. The University of Central Arkansas move-in day for its Living Learning Communities residents, who are primarily freshmen, is Sunday, August 16th, and the university has notified new students of what to expect on move-in day. Staff and volunteers will be located at each Living Learning community to assist students with the move-in process. 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Conway Public Schools is welcoming students back this Saturday, August 8th, with its annual Wampus Cat Welcome Back Bash at Conway High School's fieldhouse and parking lot from 5 p.m. to 8 p.m. Students will have the opportunity to meet administrators, participate in interactive games and bounce houses, and snack on a free hot dog or grab a bite to eat from one of the food trucks on site. 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I'm Dylan Harden from the First Community Bank Triarch 24-Hour News Center, where community comes first. 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
2: From the Triarch Weather Center, here's a look at your forecast. We're in pretty good shape for Wednesday, maybe some showers by Thursday and Friday. Overnight will be clear, low 70s, and then hot and humid on Wednesday. Sunny, and we're close to 100 for the afternoon high air temperature, but the heat index about 107. It'll be clear Wednesday night, afternoon thunderstorms Thursday. This is staff meteor.

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1: 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It's happening at the First United Methodist Church in the Great Hall. Also Thursday, 3 p.m. at Galloway Park in Jacksonville, Popsicles in the Park is back. You can beat the heat and join in at the park for a cool treat. 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And back to school party at Sylvan Hills UMC. That's in Sherwood, and that's happening Thursday. You can help your kids get ready for the new school year with fun, food, and free health services. Thursday, 4 to 7 p.m., they'll have free immunizations and physicals, snacks, bounce house with water slide as well. 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
1: From the TriArc Weather Center, here's a look at your forecast. We're in pretty good shape for Wednesday, maybe some showers by Thursday and Friday. Overnight will be clear, low 70s, and then hot and humid on Wednesday. Sunny, and we're close to 100 for the afternoon high air temperature, but the heat index about 107. It'll be clear Wednesday night, afternoon thunderstorms Thursday. This is

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from the Tri-Arc Weather Center. Here's a look at your forecast. We're in pretty good shape for Wednesday. Maybe some showers by Thursday and Friday. Overnight will be clear, low 70s, and then hot and humid on Wednesday. Sunny, and we're close to 100 for the afternoon high air temperature, with the heat index about 107. It'll be clear Wednesday night, afternoon thunderstorms Thursday. This is

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5: News. I'm Ted Linder. Michigan's Democratic Senate primary coming down to the wire between Abdul El Sayed and Haley Stevens. The winner will go up against Republican Mike Rogers in November. President Trump telling Fox he has confidence in Rogers.
6: Mike Rogers is going to be fantastic. Now, I'm not a big believer in polls, but I believe in him somewhat. And based on the polls, he'll do much better against Abdul than he's going to do against the congresswoman.
5: El Sayed is currently leading the polls ahead of Stevens at this hour. Trump-backed Representative John James winning Michigan's GOP primary for governor, besting millionaire businessman Perry Johnson. The state secretary of state, Jocelyn Benson, capturing the Democrat nomination to succeed term-limited Gretchen Whitmer. And the Powerball jackpot for Wednesday night, worth at least $786 million. If you win, that's a cash value of at least $341 million. 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
7: From the TriArc Weather Center, here's a look at your forecast. We're in pretty good shape for Wednesday, maybe some showers by Thursday and Friday. Overnight will be clear, low 70s, and then hot and humid on Wednesday. Sunny, and we're close to 100 for the afternoon high air temperature, but the heat index about 107. It'll be clear Wednesday night, afternoon thunderstorms Thursday. This is staff

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1: Greenbrier City Council took direct control of the Greenbrier Senior Citizen Center at its meeting Monday night. The center had partnered with the Faulkner County Council on Aging, the FCCA, which helped run programs and daily operations. That partnership ended after the FCCA lost key funding. The city voted to step in after questions surfaced about whether the center could keep programs running or even stay open. Some activities faced cuts, and residents worried about losing a community gathering place. City officials now plan to maintain the center and keep essential services for local seniors. They have not yet detailed changes to programming or staffing, but the city council made clear the city will cover management and oversight going forward. Dr. Gordon Schmidt was named the new chair of the Department of Marketing and Management at the University of Central Arkansas College of Business, effective July 1st. As chair, Schmidt will work with faculty and oversee department projects. He said he aims to keep the curriculum current and practical, giving students direct business experience. Before joining UCA, Schmidt directed the David and Sharon Turrentine School of Management at the University of Louisiana Monroe. He also served nearly 12 years at Purdue University Fort Wayne, where he held leadership and teaching roles. Schmidt brings consulting experience from the past decade, advising organizations on management and leadership. He also edits a book series for Emerald Publishing, which publishes academic books and case studies. I'm Dylan Harden from the First Community Bank Triarc 24-Hour News Center, where community comes first. 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
4: From the Triarc Weather Center, here's a look at your forecast. We're in pretty good shape for Wednesday, maybe some showers by Thursday and Friday. Overnight will be clear, low 70s, and then hot and humid on Wednesday. Sunny, and we're close to 100 for the afternoon high air temperature, but the heat index about 107. It'll be clear Wednesday night, afternoon thunderstorms Thursday. This is staff meteor

here's a look at your TriArc Radio community calendar. The Bridge to Success at-risk feeding program in Jacksonville will be provided after school on Mondays through Fridays from 3:30 to 4:30 p.m. The meal snack will be given to youth ages walking to 18 years old, and after-school programming starts on Tuesday. Caring for somebody with Alzheimer's, dementia, or chronic illness can feel overwhelming, but you don't have to do it alone. There's a support group being held by Alzheimer's Arkansas Education and Resources. It'll be at the IHOP in Cabot on Tuesday from 6 to 7 p.m. And Maumelle Mayor's Blood Drive is fun and an exciting way to encourage more people to donate. Each successful donor will receive a limited edition Dog Days t-shirt, Bloodhounds bandana, and a free pass to Magic Springs. The Maumelle Mayor's Blood Drive, that's Wednesday, August 12th, 9 a.m. to 2 p.m. The Bloodmobile will be rolled up to City Hall in Maumelle. If you need more details, head to the website, TriArcRadio.com. 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
1: From the TriArc Weather Center, here's a look at your forecast. We're in pretty good shape for Wednesday, maybe some showers by Thursday and Friday. Overnight will be clear, low 70s, and then hot and humid on Wednesday. Sunny, and we're close to 100 for the afternoon high air temperature, but the heat index about 107. It'll be clear Wednesday night, afternoon thunderstorms Thursday. This is staff meeting.

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the Tri-Arc Weather Center. Here's a look at your forecast. We're in pretty good shape for Wednesday. Maybe some showers by Thursday and Friday. Overnight will be clear, low 70s, and then hot and humid on Wednesday. Sunny, and we're close to 100 for the afternoon high air temperature with the heat index about 107. It'll be clear Wednesday night, afternoon thunderstorms Thursday. 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
5: News. I'm Sue Guzman. An armed suspect is in custody after being spotted walking the grounds of President Trump's California golf course ahead of the commander-in-chief's planned visit.
6: 38-year-old Janine John Taylor from Downey, California, taken into custody in Ranchos Palos Verdes by plainclothes FBI agents after they spotted his suspicious activity.
5: Fox's Kevin Cork. Investigators say he was monitoring security practices at the golf course before the president's fundraising dinner at the golf club outside Los Angeles. Los Angeles Fire Department has determined the cause of one of last year's deadly wildfires.
7: It was arcing from a transmission tower owned by Southern California Edison that sparked the deadly Eaton Fire in January of last year. The Los Angeles Fire Department says it reached that conclusion after 18 months of investigation.
5: Fox's Jack Callahan. 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
10: The Tri-Arc Weather Center. Here's a look at your forecast. We're in pretty good shape for Wednesday. Maybe some showers by Thursday and Friday. Overnight will be clear, low 70s, and then hot and humid on Wednesday. Sunny, and we're close to 100 for the afternoon high air temperature, but the heat index about 107. It'll be clear Wednesday night, afternoon thunderstorms Thursday. This is staff meteorologist.

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1: A 21-year-old woman faces charges after Greenbrier police arrested her for planning a mass shooting at Eastside Elementary School. Police records show the FBI contacted local officers after finding concerning messages from Abilene Almanza in the app Discord. She told officers she planned to steal weapons from a relative's home in Spring Hill and target the elementary school. Officers noted in their report that Almanza showed no remorse for her plans. Faulkner County Detention Center is holding Almanza on a $1 million bond. Her next court appearance is set for August 10th for an arraignment hearing. School district officials sent a notice to families Tuesday with details about the investigation and arrest. The University of Central Arkansas Board of Trustees is scheduled to meet Thursday at 11 a.m. in the Board of Trustees conference room located at Wingo Hall 118 for its August meeting. In addition to a report from President Houston Davis and a financial report, the news release said that the board's agenda items for Thursday's meeting include a review of contract procedures and a discussion on intellectual property and technology. In May, the board approved fee and tuition hikes for the coming year and adopted the university's master plan. The board holds annual meetings as well as special meetings throughout the year. I'm Dylan Harden from the First Community Bank Triarch 24-Hour News Center, where community comes first. 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
2: From the Triarch Weather Center, here's a look at your forecast. We're in pretty good shape for Wednesday, maybe some showers by Thursday and Friday. Overnight will be clear, low 70s, and then hot and humid on Wednesday. Sunny, and we're close to 100 for the afternoon high air temperature, but the heat index about 107. It'll be clear Wednesday night, afternoon thunderstorms Thursday. This is staff meteorologist Steve Hamilton.
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2: From the Tri-Arc Weather Center, here's a look at your forecast. We're in pretty good shape for Wednesday, maybe some showers by Thursday and Friday. Overnight will be clear, low 70s, and then hot and humid on Wednesday. Sunny, and we're close to 100 for the afternoon high air temperature, but the heat index about 107. It'll be clear Wednesday night, afternoon thunderstorms Thursday. This is Stat-

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5: Fox News. I'm Ted Linder. President Trump says a deal on the Strait of Hormuz and denuclearized Tehran could come as early as Wednesday or Thursday. The president telling Fox's Trace Gallagher negotiations with Iran continued all day Tuesday on a peace deal. The president said confronting Iran over its nuclear capabilities long overdue.
6: This should have been done by other presidents for 50 years. You know, you keep hearing 47, but that's been for 3 years now. It's been over 50 years. Other presidents or other countries should have been able to do this. And I did something that I had to do, because if they had a nuclear weapon, this whole world would be a different place.
5: Tonight's Powerball jackpot is worth at least $786 million. If you win, that's a cash value of at least $341 million. The jackpot, the biggest one for Powerball so far this year. 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
7: From the Tri-Arc Weather Center, here's a look at your forecast. We're in pretty good shape for Wednesday, maybe some showers by Thursday and Friday. Overnight will be clear, low 70s, and then hot and humid on Wednesday. Sunny, and we're close to 100 for the afternoon high air temperature, but the heat index about 107. It'll be clear Wednesday night, afternoon thunderstorms Thursday. This is staff meeting.

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1: Seniors who were forced to leave an assisted living facility in Maumelle have fortunately been able to be rehoused. The group had to leave Chapters Assisted Living in Maumelle after the facility closed 2 weeks ago. Former Maumelle Mayor and former State Representative Stephen Bright said he learned about the situation through a Little Rock TV report. Bright said that volunteers came together to help residents pack, move, and transition into new assisted living facilities. The Conway Fire Department held a fire service memorial Tuesday morning at Fellowship Bible Church for firefighter engineer Derek D.J. Johnson, who died last week serving his community. The Conway Fire Department stated, "We cannot express our gratitude for all the overwhelming support we've received from our brothers and sisters in the fire service, as well as our amazing community that we proudly serve." They also stated, "Throughout his time with the department, Johnson exemplified the value of service above self and made a lasting impact on those who had the privilege of serving alongside him." They also acknowledged Johnson's service to the Conway community, his commitment and sacrifice, as well as, quote, "the difference he made in the lives of others." Cabot will receive $1 million from MetroPlan CPRG Green Networks Trail Construction Fund to expand trail work along Main Street and Elm Street, connecting to the LocoMut, the Lonoke County Multi-Use Trail, throughout the area and to the nearby communities. City leaders said they plan to use these funds to close key gaps in the current trail network and make it easier for residents and visitors to walk or bike around Cabot, especially between neighborhoods and downtown areas. I'm Dylan Harden from the First Community Bank Triarch 24-Hour News Center, where community comes first. 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
5: From the Triarch Weather Center, here's a look at your forecast. We're in pretty good shape for Wednesday, maybe some showers by Thursday and Friday. Overnight will be clear, low 70s, and then hot and humid on Wednesday. Sunny, and we're close to 100 for the afternoon high air temperature, but the heat index about 107.

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North Little Rock Cares Youth Coalition will be hosting their annual Family Fun Day on Saturday from 10 a.m. to 2:30 p.m. That'll be at Sherman Park Community Center at 624 Beach Street, North Little Rock. The event is open to the public. Free backpacks, school supplies, haircuts distributed to the youth. 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
2: From the Tri-Arc Weather Center, here's a look at your forecast. We're in pretty good shape for Wednesday, maybe some showers by Thursday and Friday. Overnight will be clear, low 70s, and then hot and humid on Wednesday. Sunny, and we're close to 100 for the afternoon high air temperature, with the heat index about 107. It'll be clear Wednesday night, afternoon thunderstorms Thursday. This is staff meteorologist Steve.

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5: Fox News, I'm Sue Guzman. President Trump has warned Iran it has one more chance to make a deal or else face severe military consequences. Tells Fox's Trace Gallagher what he wants to see Iran do during these discussions.
6: The only thing that matters is action, and they want to make a deal. We'll see what happens. If they don't make a deal, it's going to be too bad.
5: The president predicting a deal to reopen the Strait of Hormuz could come as early as today. Acting Attorney General Todd Blanche clearing a key hurdle to ultimately win Senate confirmation for the AG role full-time.
7: Todd Blanche needed all 12 Republicans on the Senate Judiciary Committee to advance his nomination to the full Senate floor. Those Republicans came through for him.
5: Fox's David Spunt. Overnight, Russian missile and drone strikes on Kyiv and its surrounding region have killed at least 15 people and wounded 42 others. 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

From the Tri-Arc Weather Center, here's a look at your forecast. We're in pretty good shape for Wednesday, maybe some showers by Thursday and Friday. Overnight will be clear, low 70s, and then hot and humid on Wednesday, sunny, and we're close to 100 for the afternoon high air temperature, with the heat index about 107. It'll be clear Wednesday night, afternoon thunderstorms Thursday. This is staff meteorologist Steve

best country is right here on My Country Y107. We're country, we know it, and we're proud of it. Welcome to Wednesday morning. We'll be heading over to Julie's a couple of hours for our Centennial Bank Breakfast Club. But right now, Luke Ryan here on My Country Y107.

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0: Christina the Culture Queen, bringing you everything you need to know to be in the know and be entertained. Culture, cuisine, entertainment. I'm Christina Munoz-Madsen, and I've got you covered. Tickets are going fast to 9 to 5 at Red Curtain Theater in Conway. 9 to 5 with music and lyrics by Dolly Parton is based on the seminal 1980 hit movie. Set in the late 1970s, this hilarious story of friendship and revenge in the Rolodex era is outrageous, thought-provoking, and even a little romantic. Pushed to the boiling point, three female co-workers concoct a plan to get even with the sexist, egotistical, lying, hypocritical bigot they call their boss. In a hilarious turn of events, Violet, Judy, and Dora Lee live out their wildest fantasy, giving their boss the boot. While Hart remains otherwise engaged, the women give their workplace a dream makeover, taking control of the company that had always kept them down. Go to redcurtaintheater.com to get your tickets. Angels in America is at Actors Theater of Little Rock. Set against the backdrop of 1980s America, this powerful narrative weaves together the lives of unforgettable characters grappling with love, loss, and the harsh realities of a society in turmoil. A landmark work of American theater that is as urgent, bold, and necessary today as ever. Tickets at actorstheaterlr.org, and this show is rated R for mature audiences. And Footloose continues at Murray's Dinner Playhouse in Little Rock. Get ready to kick off your Sunday shoes. One of the most explosive musicals in recent memory now bursts onto Murray's stage live. Footloose, with music, romance, and dance, celebrates the wisdom of listening to the young while guiding them with a warm heart and open mind. Go to murraysdp.com for showtimes and tickets. If you have entertainment options you'd like for us to share about, send me an email at ChristinaTheCultureQueen@gmail.com. I'm Christina the Culture Queen, bringing you everything you need to know to be in the know and be entertained.
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1: A North Little Rock school received a special honor this week. According to the North Little Rock School District, the Arkansas Game and Fish Commission has named the North Little Rock 6 Academy of Agriculture and Veterinary Sciences a 2026 AGFC School of Conservation Leadership. The distinction is applicable for the North Little Rock School through 2029. The University of Central Arkansas move-in day for its Living Learning Communities residents, who are primarily freshmen, is Sunday, August 16th, and the university has notified new students of what to expect on move-in day. 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Conway Public Schools is welcoming students back this Saturday, August 8th, with its annual Wampus Cat Welcome Back Bash at Conway High School's fieldhouse and parking lot from 5 p.m. to 8 p.m. Students will have the opportunity to meet administrators, participate in interactive games and bounce houses, and snack on a free hot dog or grab a bite to eat from one of the food trucks on site. 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I'm Dylan Harden from the First Community Bank Triarch 24-Hour News Center, where community comes first. 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
3: From the Triarch Weather Center, here's a look at your forecast. We're in pretty good shape for Wednesday, maybe some showers by Thursday and Friday. Overnight will be clear, low 70s, and then hot and humid on Wednesday, sunny, and we're close to 100 for the afternoon high air temperature, but the heat index about 107. It'll be clear Wednesday night, afternoon thunderstorms Thursday. This is staff meeting.

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Today's best country is right here on My Country Y107. All right, it's Lainey Wilson now taking us for a ride on the 4x4 here on your Wednesday morning as we get ready to fire it up on another day as we count down to back to school.

ranch hand in a pinch, man. 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A cast iron skillet swinging lid flipper. Now he's a double wide on the county line, sipping on a six pack of Lone Star Light. She did him dirty, took him to the club.

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0: Here's a look at your Triarc Radio community calendar. It's Teen Movie Day. High School Musical is the movie that's playing. That's Monday, 4 p.m. at Sanders Library in Sherwood. Head on over, watch High School Musical with them. Puzzles and games will also be available for ages 12 to 18, and closed captioning is available as well. The Conway League of Artists meets Monday, 6 p.m. at the Faulkner County Library, enriching, promoting, and supporting the arts in Conway. You are invited. They'll have a presenter and serve light refreshments as well. And everyone is welcome to attend the monthly meetings and learn more about the Disabled American Veterans Auxiliary. They're meeting in Conway on Monday. 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That's Monday at 7 p.m. We have full details on our website. In fact, if you need more information on these or any other event, head to the website, triarcradio.com. 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I'm Jennifer Lipp with your Triarc Community Calendar on My Country Y107.
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3: From the Triarc Weather Center, clear and warm this morning. It's going to be sunny, hot, and humid today with a high 100. Heat index 105 to 110. Partly cloudy overnight, shallow mid to upper 70s. And a few scattered storms during the day on Thursday with a high 100. Heat index nearing 110. Friday, our high temperature 98. I'm staff meteorologist Dan Holliday.

Welcome to God's Country, right here on My Country Y107. That's right, playing today's best country as we ride into the day with George Burge here on My Country Y107.

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3: Fox News, I'm CJ Papa. It's too close to call in the Democratic Senate primary race in Michigan.
4: Far-left candidate Abdul El-Sayed is leading establishment-backed Haley Stevens by a little more than a percentage point.
3: That's Fox's Madeline Rivera in the Missouri primary. Progressive former Congresswoman Cori Bush trounced by incumbent Democrat Congressman Wesley Bell. President Trump says,
5: I get a little solace from, as they say, only consequential presidents. And I am definitely consequential.
3: Speaking of Fox's Trace Gallagher during an exclusive interview about the arrest of an armed man at his California golf course just days ahead of an RNC fundraiser. The president in Nevada, well, he will point out the bright spots in the U.S. economy while in the war with Iran, the president indicated that a deal with Iran could happen as early as today. 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

0: From the TriArc Weather Center, clear and warm this morning. It's going to be sunny, hot, and humid today with a high 100. Heat index 105 to 110. Partly cloudy overnight, shallow mid to upper 70s. And a few scattered storms during the day on Thursday with a high 100. Heat index nearing 110. Friday, our high temperature 98. I'm staff meteorologist Dan Holliday.
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Country Y107 with JR, and there's a cold beer calling my name. Okay, not really. Actually, there's a hot cup of coffee calling my name. That's what it is. Luke calls Jameson Rogers now here in my country. Good morning.

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2: 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Okay, so it's summertime. That means you still got time to get your house ready for football season. I mean, all of our ears and attention now, once we got past the 4th of July, all turns to football season, right? 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
4: From the Triarc Weather Center, clear and warm this morning. It's going to be sunny, hot, and humid today with a high 100. Heat index 105 to 110. Partly cloudy overnight, Charlo mid to upper 70s. And a few scattered storms during the day on Thursday with a high 100. Heat index nearing 110. Friday, our high temperature 98. I'm Staff Meteorologist Dan Holliday.
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1: Greenbrier City Council took direct control of the Greenbrier Senior Citizen Center at its meeting Monday night. The center had partnered with the Faulkner County Council on Aging, the FCCA, which helped run programs and daily operations. That partnership ended after the FCCA lost key funding. The city voted to step in after questions surfaced about whether the center could keep programs running or even stay open. Some activities faced cuts, and residents worried about losing a community gathering place. City officials now plan to maintain the center and keep essential services for local seniors. They have not yet detailed changes to programming or staffing, but the city council made clear the city will cover management and oversight going forward. Dr. Gordon Schmidt was named the new chair of the Department of Marketing and Management at the University of Central Arkansas College of Business, effective July 1st. As chair, Schmidt will work with faculty and oversee department projects. He said he aims to keep the curriculum current and practical, giving students direct business experience. Before joining UCA, Schmidt directed the David and Sharon Turrentine School of Management at the University of Louisiana Monroe. He also served nearly 12 years at Purdue University Fort Wayne, where he held leadership and teaching roles. Schmidt brings consulting experience from the past decade, advising organizations on management and leadership. He also edits a book series for Emerald Publishing, which publishes academic books and case studies. I'm Dylan Harden from the First Community Bank Triarch 24-Hour News Center, where community comes first. 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
5: From the Triarch Weather Center, clear and warm this morning. It's going to be sunny, hot, and humid today with a high 100. Heat index 105 to 110. Partly cloudy overnight, shallow mid to upper 70s. And a few scattered storms during the day on Thursday with a high 100. Heat index nearing 110. Friday, our high temperature 98. I'm Staff Meteorologist Ann Holliday.
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It's a free educational event. It will provide valuable resources, support, caregiving tips, education, and lunch for those caring for a loved one with dementia. It's happening at the First United Methodist Church in the Great Hall. Also Thursday, 3 p.m. at Galloway Park in Jacksonville, Popsicles in the Park is back. You can beat the heat and join in the park for a cool treat. It's a perfect way to cool down and enjoy everything the parks have to offer. And back to school party at Sylvan Hills UMC. That's in Sherwood, and that's happening Thursday. You can help your kids get ready for the new school year with fun, food, and free health services. Thursday, 4 to 7 p.m., they'll have free immunizations and physicals, snacks, bounce house with water slide as well. 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

Country Y107 with JR, Rise and Shine here on your Wednesday morning. We're getting ready to head over to Julie's for our Centennial Bank Breakfast Club, so join us for that, all right? We'll be talking a little Greenbrier action as we get ready for Greenbrier football coming up 23 days away. Wow.

0: Christina the Culture Queen, bringing you everything you need to know to be in the know and be entertained. Culture, cuisine, entertainment. I'm Christina Munoz-Madsen, and I've got you covered. Tickets are going fast to 9 to 5 at Red Curtain Theater in Conway. 9 to 5 with music and lyrics by Dolly Parton is based on the seminal 1980 hit movie. Set in the late 1970s, this hilarious story of friendship and revenge in the Rolodex era is outrageous, thought-provoking, and even a little romantic. Pushed to the boiling point, three female co-workers concoct a plan to get even with the sexist, egotistical, lying, hypocritical bigot they call their boss. In a hilarious turn of events, Violet, Judy, and Dora Lee live out their wildest fantasy, giving their boss the boot. While Hart remains otherwise engaged, the women give their workplace a dream makeover, taking control of the company that had always kept them down. Go to redcurtaintheater.com to get your tickets. Angels in America is at Actors Theater of Little Rock. Set against the backdrop of 1980s America, this powerful narrative weaves together the lives of unforgettable characters grappling with love, loss, and the harsh realities of a society in turmoil. A landmark work of American theater that is as urgent, bold, and necessary today as ever. Tickets at actorstheaterlr.org, and this show is rated R for mature audiences. And Footloose continues at Murray's Dinner Playhouse in Little Rock. Get ready to kick off your Sunday shoes. One of the most explosive musicals in recent memory now bursts onto Murray's stage live. Footloose, with music, romance, and dance, celebrates the wisdom of listening to the young while guiding them with a warm heart and open mind. Go to murraysdp.com for showtimes and tickets. If you have entertainment options you'd like for us to share about, send me an email at ChristinaTheCultureQueen@gmail.com. I'm Christina the Culture Queen, bringing you everything you need to know to be in the know and be entertained.
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3: From the Triarch Weather Center, clear and warm this morning. It's going to be sunny, hot, and humid today with a high 100. Heat index 105 to 110. Partly cloudy overnight, shallow mid to upper 70s. And a few scattered storms during the day on Thursday with a high 100. Heat index nearing 110. Friday, our high temperature 98. I'm staff meteorologist Ann Holliday.
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3: And welcome back once again to our Centennial Bank Breakfast Club on this Wednesday morning. And as we continue to do each month, we are talking each week, I should say, we talk with somebody from Conway Regional about different programs, services, different things that the Conway Regional Health Family lends to and brings to our community. And today, Nancy Embry joins us here this morning to talk about breastfeeding awareness and National Breastfeeding Month coming up here. And as a lactation consultant, kind of give us an idea of types of education that you guys are providing, services that you're providing, and support and awareness this month.
1: Sure. So we do a breastfeeding class, and that is once a month, once every other month. That kind of varies depending on availability. And you can get to that on our website for new expecting parents. And so during our class, we'll go over benefits of breastfeeding, what to expect the first 24 hours when you have your baby, everything from positioning to going back to work, all kinds of things that may come up, complications, milk supply, just ways that I'm able to help too after you go home. So the class is just really good to take to know what to expect when you have your baby. A lot of people come in and they think, oh, it's going to be super easy and baby's just going to latch right on and feed. It's not always like that. So I think coming to class is good for even a mom who's had another baby before and maybe it didn't go so great. So it's good, especially for new moms, but for really anybody. And spouses come, significant others can come, their mom can come. So it's for the patient and another person, their support person.
3: When you talk about these classes and who can come and when, how much before the baby is born do you start these lessons and get this familiarity going on? Because I can imagine in that 9 months, there's a million things going on. So what do you guys see as kind of a best practices?
1: I wouldn't want to come too early because we do go over a lot, but you don't want to wait too late. I usually recommend sometime in the third trimester, so sometime between 28 weeks and 36 weeks, much past 36 weeks, you know, there's a good chance that you might miss the opportunity to sign up or the class might get full or something like that. So if you do it a lot earlier than that, you're going to forget a lot of the information. So I think sometime in that third trimester, a little closer to delivery, but not too close to the due date.
3: And of course, to get in touch with you guys to get this class sponsored and so forth, we go online, I would assume, to conwayregional.org, right?
1: Yes, you go online and then it'll have the services that we offer and you'll go down to labor and delivery. And then there's a section at the bottom that will say new or expecting parents resources, I believe. And then when you click on that, it'll have all the classes we offer. We offer childbirth classes, infant CPR, and then the breastfeeding class will be listed there with the dates available.
3: And that's the thing we want people to understand is this is the only class that's offered for expecting mothers. This is one of several.
1: Yes.
3: And as you prepare, like you say, for that first time birth or for, you know, a refresher course from the last time.
1: Because
3: each birth, each child, each situation is different.
1: It's totally different. Yes.
3: One other thing is that these classes aren't just pre-birth, correct?
1: Correct. So when they go home, if they have problems after discharge, they can come back and see me for outpatient visits. So I'm also there to support them if they have problems after delivery. All the nurses at the hospital have had some training with me and some educational classes, and a lot of them are certified in breastfeeding as well. And so they're really good with helping with general positioning and things like that to support the moms. But then if they have problems after they go home, they're more than welcome to come back and see me for some outpatient services.
3: Well, again, thank you so much for your time here this morning, Nancy. And we want to encourage folks to take advantage of the resources and the classes and opportunities that are offered here at Conway Regional. Again, providing a comprehensive health plan for each individual in the system. And we are grateful for you guys' work.
1: Yeah, I'm just happy to be here and help any way that they want help. And I'm just happy that I'm here at Conway Regional. I've been here almost 20 years. This is really like my second home. And I'm just happy to educate moms and give them support that they need here in the community.
3: Absolutely. Well, thanks again.
1: Yeah, no problem.
3: We'll be back with more as we continue with our Centennial Bank Breakfast Club here at Julie's Sweet Shop on Cat Country 98.9 and 92.5. 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
4: from the TriArc Weather Center. Clear and warm this morning. It's going to be sunny, hot, and humid today with a high 100. Heat index 105 to 110. Partly cloudy overnight, Charlo mid to upper 70s. And a few scattered storms during the day on Thursday with a high 100. Heat index nearing 110. Friday, our high temperature 98. I'm Staff Meteorologist Ann Holliday.
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Y107, carry on, carrying in, and carrying out. That's what we're doing right here at Julie's Sweet Shop. We're carrying over some sweet treats to the table right now. Excuse me, I got to go have some of this fritter here at Julie's. Join me.

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1: From the Triarc Weather Center, clear and warm this morning. It's going to be sunny, hot, and humid today with a high 100. Heat index 105 to 110. Partly cloudy overnight, shallow mid to upper 70s. And a few scattered storms during the day on Thursday with a high 100. Heat index nearing 110. Friday, our high temperature 98. I'm Staff Meteorologist Dan Holliday.

0: Hello, Georgia Carpet Mills.
1: I want to talk to Mrs. Rader.
0: Excuse me? You again, son. Who is Mrs. Rader? This is Georgia Carpet Mills.
1: I know. I want to talk to Mrs. Rader. She's my teacher.
0: Oh, really? And what has she been teaching you?
1: How to use the phone. Today we ran a dollar dial for 119.
0: Oh, good. Then you should be able to get the right numbers from now on. So why are you calling Georgia Carpet Mills?
1: Well, I asked for the plates for something for everyone.
0: Uh-huh.
1: And number.
0: Well, here at Georgia Carpet Mills, we do have something for everyone. We've got over 1 million square feet of hardwood, laminate, carpet, tile, vinyl in stock.
1: Will you tell Mrs. Rader I called?
0: Okay.
1: I'm going to get an A on my homework.
0: The River Valley's most complete floor covering store, Georgia Carpet Mills, where we've got something for everyone. Georgia Carpet Mills on 247, 1/2 mile east of 7, north of the Arkansas River Bridge.
2: From the Triarc Weather Center, clear and warm this morning. It's going to be sunny, hot, and humid today with a high 100. Heat index 105 to 110. Partly cloudy overnight, Charlo mid to upper 70s. And a few scattered storms during the day on Thursday with a high 100. Heat index nearing 110. Friday, our high temperature 98. I'm staff meteorologist Dan Holliday.
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0: Well, welcome back here to our Centennial Bank Breakfast Club here on this Wednesday morning. And welcome back to August. And welcome back to Miss Caitlin Riles.
1: And good morning, JR.
0: Good morning. Great to have you back with us here. It is that time of year again when all the attention gets all the attention of the public in these calendar gets turned back to school. But you guys at the admin, did you get 5 minutes?
1: I don't know what 5 minutes is.
0: Maybe on a Thursday, you know, or something like that. I don't know. But
1: you know, you could start, you can't go around town without smelling crayons and, you know, sharpened pencils, and the aroma is just around. And I feel like it's been since May. I feel like they put school supplies out in May, just taunting us. But yeah, you know, central office, the administration, you know, we're working. It's like worker bees over there just all summer long, just getting ready for the new school year. The energy is still up, you know, which is crazy. Because, like, we've just been going and going and going. But it's a fresh new start. You know, we're excited to get our kids in. You know, you've got maintenance working all summer, getting all the buildings shiny and ready and safe. And, I mean, I'm just, it's been awesome to see the teamwork this summer. So we're excited to be back. I'm back here on the radio.
0: Yes.
1: But we've been working. And, we don't take that break. But, and even teachers, like, I've seen them back on all through the summer. I mean, like, there's professional developments going on all summer long. So everybody's just been working hard.
0: Well, it's about time to bring the kids back in.
1: Yes.
0: And, of course, we're still just a few days yet away from that. But wanted to make sure we got you on this morning to talk about the big event that is going to be happening on Saturday, right?
1: Yeah, we're so excited about our Welcome Back Bash. Now, every campus has their open house events and, you know, just little, like, come get your schedule events, I think they've got like some fifth grade camps or cat camps and stuff like that. But this is our Welcome Back Bash district wide, K through 12. We're just welcoming everybody to come and celebrate the new year. We're going to be over at the indoor facility by the football field on Conway High School campus. It's going to be this Saturday, August 8th, and it's from 5 to 8 p.m. We've got a great setup. I think there's going to be like 15 bounce houses from Skywalk. I mean, it's going to be, you're going to pull up, you're going to know where we are. Okay?
0: It's going to be a party.
1: It's going to be a party. Hey, you're going to be there.
0: Exactly.
1: Our DJ, JR, is going to be there. Inside the indoor facility, all of our principals from every campus, all 16 campuses, are going to have a table set up. You can come around, meet everybody, talk to everybody. I know there's going to be some drawings for some prizes. So just kind of a meet to greet, mingle. Our executive leadership team will be there. District leaders, other ones will be there. There's going to be some free hot dogs. You know, they're going to be cooking on the grill. And then also some food trucks that will be stationed up for purchase. And so it's just going to be a great atmosphere. I think there's some other little things that are going to be there too. So just come and check it out.
0: It's going to be a fun way to kind of get back into the school mode. Great opportunity, like you say, to talk to some of the principals and start building those relationships. And because, you know, success of things at school for your kid depend on you, the parents, as well as the educators. It's a partnership that has to thrive, and that thriving comes by building relationships and getting to know, hey, Mr. Jones, or hey, Mr., you know, Miss Smith, you know, how can I help you? How can we work together? And that working together is so important to the success of your child. At the end of the day, that's what the school system is all about.
1: Yeah, you know, they say it takes a village, and it does. And so this event is just bringing us together as a community. All 16 campuses are invited. You don't see that throughout the year. You know, you're all sectioned into your own campuses. You're all doing your own things. And so if we can just all come together, see each other, you know, and just live out the Wampus Cats. Like, I'm just so excited.
0: Absolutely. Absolutely. Well, again, that time is 5 to 8 on, am I right?
1: Yeah.
0: 5 to 8 on Saturday.
1: Saturday.
0: Over at the indoor facility and just outside there in the parking lot. We'll be having some fun getting ready for Wampus Cats season 2026-27.
1: Exciting time.
0: Absolutely. Caitlin, if people want more information about this or any of the things that are going on with Conway Schools, schedules, all of that, where do we find that information?
1: Please go to our website, conwayschools.org. We've done a website revamp. We've got more information on there now, parent resources, student resources. We also have an AI chatbot you can go on, and it's still in the beginning stages, and so it's still learning our website and stuff, but you can go in there and ask a question, and it'll pop up some quick information, okay. Which is really neat. We're getting with the times here, but yes, conwayschools.org, fantastic place to go for information with Conway Schools.
0: And we're excited to have you back on here every Wednesday morning at 7:30.
1: Can't wait.
0: Ready for another school year.
1: Yes.
0: Kaylin Riles joining us here this morning from Conway Schools. We'll be back with more as we continue with our Centennial Bank Breakfast Club here at Julie's Sweet Shop on Cat Country 98.9 and 92.5, My Country Y107, and the all-new Big 92.7.
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3: A 21-year-old woman faces charges after Greenbrier police arrested her for planning a mass shooting at Eastside Elementary School. Police records show the FBI contacted local officers after finding concerning messages from Abilene Almanza in the app Discord. She told officers she planned to steal weapons from a relative's home in Spring Hill and target the elementary school. Officers noted in their report that Almanza showed no remorse for her plans. Faulkner County Detention Center is holding Almanza on a $1 million bond. Her next court appearance is set for August 10th for an arraignment hearing. School district officials sent a notice to families Tuesday with details about the investigation and arrest. The University of Central Arkansas Board of Trustees is scheduled to meet Thursday at 11 a.m. in the Board of Trustees Conference Room, located at Wingo Hall 118, for its August meeting. In addition to a report from President Houston Davis and a financial report, the news release said that the board's agenda items for Thursday's meeting include a review of contract procedures and a discussion on intellectual property and technology. In May, the board approved fee and tuition hikes for the coming year and adopted the university's master plan. The board holds annual meetings as well as special meetings throughout the year. I'm Dylan Harden from the First Community Bank Triarch 24-Hour News Center, where community comes first. 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
6: From the Triarch Weather Center, clear and warm this morning. It's going to be sunny, hot, and humid today with a high 100. Heat index 105 to 110. Partly cloudy overnight, shallow mid to upper 70s. And a few scattered storms during the day on Thursday with a high 100. Heat index nearing 110. Friday, our high temperature 98. I'm Staff Meteorologist Ann Holliday.
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here's a look at your TriArc Radio community calendar. The Bridge to Success at Risk feeding program in Jacksonville will be provided after school on Mondays through Fridays from 3:30 to 4:30 p.m. The meal snack will be given to youth ages walking to 18 years old, and after school programming starts on Tuesday. Caring for somebody with Alzheimer's, dementia, or chronic illness can feel overwhelming, but you don't have to do it alone. There's a support group being held by Alzheimer's Arkansas Education and Resources. It'll be at the IHOP in Cabot on Tuesday from 6 to 7 p.m. And Maumelle Mayor's Blood Drive is fun and an exciting way to encourage more people to donate. Each successful donor will receive a limited edition Dog Days t-shirt, Bloodhounds bandana, and a free pass to Magic Springs. The Maumelle Mayor's Blood Drive, that's Wednesday, August 12th, 9 a.m. to 2 p.m. The Bloodmobile will be rolled up to City Hall in Maumelle. 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

0: talking yesterday, you know, about your I looked for you at the United Way event with sat at the table with Sean and this all Martian. I'm going, where's Scott? And you are outdoing your duty getting the schools ready.
1: Yeah, you know, one of the things we did yesterday is we went out to Bigelow, cooked for all of their teachers at their first day back on contract and everything. And I'm going to tell you right now, JR, you know, Centennial Bank loves to support local school districts and the teachers and the people that work, you know, to make our students' lives a lot better and everything. Mm-hmm. And it's so great to go to those places on the first day back. The teachers are excited. You know, you would think they would kind of be dreading it and just like, oh my gosh, we got to go back to work.
0: Yeah. Back to this.
1: I'm telling you, the teachers yesterday were so excited to be back. You know, got to see each other in that setting for the first time in several months. So it always makes you feel good to go to places like that. And then last night we went to Valonia for their open house at the high school, and very well attended. It was just, again, you could kind of sense that everybody's ready to get back into that routine. As much as people complain about, oh, I got to go to school and stuff.
0: You know, kids, or short summer or this or that.
1: Kids really like structure. They really do. And so they're glad to be back to see each other, see their friends, and get the school year going.
0: Absolutely. Well, Centennial Bank is right there making sure the schools have what they need resource-wise, and that comes in a lot of different ways. You know, from the financial side, certainly is I mean, that's your strong suit. So
1: exactly.
0: let's just begin there. But ways in which I know that you guys were out with the United Way stuff, the bus, you know, involved with the United Way, involved with the school districts and all the different projects and stuff. Because as you and I have talked about, the schools really are such a focal point and center point for all communities.
1: You know, and just like Pine Street Backpack Program, I mean, there's just so many organizations out there that are trying to make this transition for students into the school year as easy as they possibly can, and trying to give them the supplies that they need to be successful. Because, you know, let's just be honest, there are students out there that just don't have the resources to have the things that just the basic necessities to get started for school. And the organizations, you know, like we've talked about, do such a great job of trying to give those supplies to those students.
0: Absolutely. So making an impact in our community through the schools, making an impact through the community through sponsorship of events like this, and high school sports is a part of the fall too.
1: You know, that's one of the things I heard of, you know, yesterday when we were driving back and forth to the different places, listening to, you know, your show and talking about the sports that are coming up. I know you're going to be at Mayflower, you know, this Friday talking to their football coach and everything, but it's amazing that here we are. And it's football season.
0: Yeah.
1: I mean, it's time for, I know golf's already started.
0: Mm-hmm.
1: You know, volleyball will actually get started before football will far as.
0: And tennis.
1: Yeah, ball games and everything. It's just the sports season took a little break.
0: Yeah.
1: Took the months of June and July off. But here we are back, and it's time to go.
0: It's time to go. And it's time to go to my100bank.com to find out more about all the different services, find a branch near you. And as we always do, we encourage you to go to the branch to have questions answered.
1: Absolutely. You know, just make a personal connection at your local branch. You know, become familiar with the people in there so that if you did run into a problem, if you did have a question, you could go in there and say, I want to talk to so-and-so, and hopefully they can help you out.
0: Absolutely. Centennial Bank, great partners as we move into whatever season of life you may be running into and whatever sports season is a great partnership.
1: Yes,
0: we
1: sir.
0: Appreciate you
1: Yes,
0: guys.
1: Sir. Thank you, JR.
0: Thank you. We'll be back with more as we continue with our Centennial Bank Breakfast Club here at Julie's Sweet Shop on Cat Country, 98.9 and 92.5. 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
3: From the TriArc Weather Center, clear and warm this morning. It's going to be sunny, hot, and humid today with a high 100. Heat index 105 to 110. Partly cloudy overnight, Charlo mid to upper 70s. And a few scattered storms during the day on Thursday with a high 100. Heat index nearing 110. Friday, our high temperature 98. I'm Staff Meteorologist Ann Holliday.
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0: And welcome back to our Centennial Bank Breakfast Club here at Julie's Sweet Shop. And as we do each week, we pause here at the 8 o'clock hour to kick things off with a great feature from the 501 Life magazine. Jeremy not able to join us this morning, but it's okay because he's going to get in the way of our conversation if he was here. And Sherry and John join us here this morning. And Sherry, I'm going to allow you to introduce this fine young man to your right and tell us a little bit about the background of his experience with the veterans with the veterans cemetery and the different things that are going on.
1: All right. Well, this is my hero, my daddy, John Penrod. He is the treasurer of the Arkansas Veterans Cemetery Foundation, which is the North Little Rock in the North Little Rock area. And he, I mean, I'm not quite for sure how many years ago, but chose to volunteer to help put out flags, and of course. It was very appropriate. He's a Flag Day baby. Mm-hmm. And he noticed that the flags were in disarray. And he's a very particular, meticulous type of person and chose to take some of those flags home and repair them. And not only repair them, but I'm saying taking the flags apart, stitching the hems if they're tattered on the ends, mm-hmm. stapling the, replacing the rods and the little dowels and the little finial things that go on top, and even ironing if they need to be ironed for just to make them look beautiful. And then go ahead.
0: Yeah. So John, when you undertook this, what was it that that stirred within you to say, okay, something more needs to be done? These flags deserve to be honored. These flags and these memories of these soldiers who have, these veterans who have given their all, need to be honored. What was it that within you said, I'm the man to get it done?
2: Well, I've got a strong background with veterans. My father and uncle was in World War II. My brother was in the Navy. One was in the Air Force. My son-in-law, Donovan Briley, was killed in Somalia. So I just have a lot of pride in our country and the flags. And I think if they're going to be displayed, they need to be displayed properly and clean. And that's what got me started.
0: It's that honor that we show to our veterans by the way in which we display the flag.
2: Yes, I tell a lot of the volunteers, it's an honor to be able to work and support veterans out there. A lot of people don't realize that all the rights that we have, men and women in uniform, are the reason that we have those rights.
0: Mm-hmm. Absolutely. Well, so now it's 148 is the number I was given. Large American flags that line the cemetery year-round, along with the thousands of the smaller flags that are placed on the graves and for Memorial Day, Veterans Day, and the placement of the Christmas wreaths that we have talked about in the past, and just honoring our veterans. What an honor and a privilege to meet someone who says, hey, I want to take this and make it great.
2: Well, we had, you know, during the COVID, they didn't put up a lot of stuff. But when I first got on the board, or first started working out there, we dug these flags out of the mothballs. It was on 14-foot flagpole. Originally, there were 77. And they only went down about halfway. And I got to thinking it'd be nice when the families come in, if they could see those flags all the way down to the shelter where we have a service.
0: Mm-hmm.
2: So I went and talked to the director of the cemetery, and they thought it was a good idea, so we left them up all the time. And then I got the bright idea, we're going to put in some more. And it took me a while to dig the holes because of all the rocks, but we finally got 148 up, or 3x5.
0: That's awesome.
2: Everybody likes them. So it makes me proud if we could do that. The foundation could finance that and do that.
0: Absolutely. Talking this morning with John Pidrod and Sherry Briley, who, of course, this Sherry, you've seen that ultimate sacrifice, and you continue to deal with the emotions of that on a daily basis, but you've also turned that into an opportunity to show support.
1: Mm-hmm. Yes. Actually, I am the executive director of Hearts of Our Heroes, and mm-hmm. we do a lot of things throughout the year, activities. One of the things that's coming up for, we are survivors, assisting survivors. The Veterans Plaza here in Conway, we will have the Fallen Heroes boot, combat boot display, right. And that will be the end of September. The last week in September is dedicated to Gold Star families. We have an opening ceremony on that Friday. I'm sorry, I don't have the date, but we will get that out, and we will be seeking volunteers to come, and the boots, hopefully, this will be our third year, I believe. We want beautiful weather. We yes. want, those boots have to be kept dry. So,
0: yeah.
1: But there are over 700 boots that will be honored. And we've not only for post 9/11, but, my husband was pre 9/11. Mm-hmm. We also have several from different eras of World War II. Korean War and Vietnam War as well that are being displayed.
0: Well, John, if somebody wants to be a part of this Veterans Foundation that is continuing this work and keeping these flags maintained, I know that's not, it's not anything that's just, okay, we're done. No need to do anything else. How do we get involved?
2: Well, the foundation has a couple of ladies that are really good about getting volunteers. We had enough volunteers the last time. We put out almost 10,000 flags in about an hour and a half.
0: Wow.
2: The volunteers are very important for the foundation. The Lions Club, North Little Rock Lions Club, which I'm a member, mm-hmm. has done a tremendous job in helping the foundation. We're kind of using the Lions Club now as people to help instruct the volunteers.
0: Okay.
2: But the volunteers, if we didn't have the volunteers, I can remember when I first started working out there a couple, three times, we had to go out ourselves and pick up flags and wreaths. Mm. But Julie Shum, who's on our board now, was really great at getting volunteers. I think the last time we had 140.
0: That's awesome.
2: So
0: that's awesome.
2: You can go on the website and Arkansas Veterans Cemetery Foundation.
0: Okay.
2: And try to keep the activities
0: updated there and in reference.
2: Because after we take the flags up, it takes about 2-3 days to get them all wrapped up.
0: Right.
2: Sort out the bad ones and all that.
0: Yeah.
2: But the volunteers are a very important part of what we do.
0: Absolutely. So, again, that's the Arkansas Veterans Cemetery Foundation. You can learn more in the 501 Life Magazine article that is out and 501lifemag.com. And, John, thank you for your service. Thank you for your continued service to our community and to veterans. And we appreciate you. We salute you. And we thank you for the sacrifice that you have given. And, of course, Sherry, with you as well.
1: Thank you.
0: And so we just say thank you and look forward to continue to honor the legacy of our veterans. Thank you.
2: Well, I just found something that I really like to do.
0: That works. That works. Thank you, John. Thank you so much.
2: You're welcome.
0: We'll be back with more as we continue with our Centennial Bank Breakfast Club here this morning at Julie's Sweet Shop on Cat Country 98.9 and 92.5. 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
3: from the Triarc Weather Center. Clear and warm this morning. It's going to be sunny, hot, and humid today with a high 100. Heat index 105 to 110. Partly cloudy overnight. Charlo mid to upper 70s. And a few scattered storms during the day on Thursday with a high 100. Heat index nearing 110. Friday, our high temperature 98. I'm staff meteorologist Ann Holliday.
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0: country, my country.
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0: 7 here on this Wednesday morning. We are at Julie's Sweet Shop for our Centennial Bank Breakfast Club. And Jessica Clausen, United Way of Central Arkansas, joins us here. And Jess, a great day yesterday celebrating those who are so key to the success of the mission of the United Way of Central Arkansas.
1: Yeah, so we had our community award luncheon, and that is to celebrate our newly awarded grant-funded partners. And so it was an opportunity for kind of our key stakeholders and potential stakeholders in our community to get to know the work of those nonprofits a little bit better. And at United Way, we're all about bringing people and resources together so that we can invest in our community, and we had a great day yesterday.
0: Absolutely. Of course, that followed up on a great day on Saturday.
1: Yes, we have been so busy. We had Stuff the Bus on Saturday, tax-free weekend. We had a great crowd come out. Andy's was out there. The Centennial Bank Grill was out there. We gave out hot dogs and free ice cream and collected a lot of school supplies.
0: Well, it's great because, again, it takes community to support the schools. It takes community to support the nonprofits. I mean, none of these organizations exist without help and without partnering up with organizations like the United Way, where a dollar can go to so many different ways.
1: Yes, yes. And so we believe in collective impact, and we believe that, you know, we're all kind of responsible for building the community we want the next generation to inherit. And so it takes the work of many, many people. And so anytime that we can invite the collective community to be a part of that, I think it's really fun and really important.
0: Absolutely. And of course, now you don't have anything to do until Stuff the Bus next year, right?
1: We've got a bunch to do.
0: A lot still going on.
1: Yes, a lot still going on. So we are working on counting and sorting and organizing all of those supplies. We are still accepting donations until Friday.
0: Okay.
1: So if you weren't able to get out on Saturday and want to bring us some stuff by our office, you can. Or if you don't want to go shopping at all, you can always donate on the Stuff the Bus link on our website, and we will do the shopping for you. So still busy getting those organized so that we can get those out to the schools next week. Saturday, we are helping with the Conway Public School Back to School Bash. And so I'll be out there helping make sure that that goes well and passing out water and whatnot. We've got bingo night coming up August 31st. So if you like to play bingo, those tickets are live at the Rogue Roundabout. I think we're doing tacos for dinner this time. That's always fun. It's cash prizes. Everybody loves cash. And then we'll have Singo brunch on September 20th. So lots of stuff going on.
0: Lots of stuff still happening. I mean, there is no slowing down. We know that for sure at the United Way of Central Arkansas. You don't cease to do anything. You just move on to the next thing.
1: Correct. And Turkey Trot is live. So
0: I was just getting ready. And I say, now, how long before we start gobbling?
1: I think we're less than 100 days. I have to go back and look. But we already have runners signed up. Now, don't forget that as we get closer to the event, that price does increase.
0: Right.
1: So if you know that you want, if you think you want to do it, go ahead and get signed up. We want to make sure that everybody has a t-shirt in the size they want.
0: Absolutely.
1: So that's live. We're looking for another a fun Thanksgiving morning.
0: Absolutely. UWCARK.org is where you can go to sign up for all the different things to stay on top of what's happening. And, Jess, we appreciate your time again this morning.
1: Thanks for having me.
0: Thank you. We'll be back with more as we continue with our Centennial Bank Breakfast Club here at Julie's Sweet Shop on Cat Country 98.9 and 92.5. 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
5: From the Triarc Weather Center, clear and warm this morning. It's going to be sunny, hot, and humid today with a high 100. Heat index 105 to 110. Partly cloudy overnight, Charlo mid to upper 70s. And a few scattered storms during the day on Thursday with a high 100. Heat index nearing 110. Friday, our high temperature 98. I'm staff meteorologist Ann Holliday.
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America's best country is right here on My Country Y107, and we're firing off a bunch of bottle rockets. Scotty McCreary, right now here on My Country Y107. Good morning.

0: 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And we are at Julie's for our Centennial Bank Breakfast Club. And Ashley and Stephanie join us here from Greenbrier Schools because guess what? It's back to school time.
1: Yay! We're so excited.
0: I mean, that's crazy. I mean, you know, we're sitting here talking about dates and things like that. A week from today.
2: I know. Mm-hmm. I know.
0: A week from today.
2: I know. And we are excited and we are ready. I mean, we've been preparing for the whole summer, I feel like, is to have it back.
0: You guys don't really get a break.
2: We don't. No. But listen, we get so much work done, yeah. You know, and so we're just gearing up. We've been doing lots of, we've had our administrative meetings and we've had our guided coalition with all our leadership teams from all our buildings last week. And it was an awesome day. And we've had our new teacher orientations the last 2 days with Ms. Hammett and I. And man, we've got a great, strong group coming in. We're very excited about them, but really probably the buildings are in building PD today and tomorrow, but next week's when a lot of the fun happens. So on Tuesday we'll have our back to school breakfast. It's sponsored by our Greenbrier Chamber of Commerce, and we'll feed all our staff and teachers. But then the fun part is the expo. They're going to get to come through and be spoilt for the morning.
0: Yeah.
2: We're going to have over 80 businesses. They're going to be there to give away all kinds of prizes and, you know, just gift cards and cash and everything.
0: I think we've got a pair of Cole Wetzel tickets that we're donating into the middle of that mix.
2: Yeah. Listen, yeah. I'm telling you, yeah. It is just a fun day to celebrate educators coming back together,
0: yes.
2: And getting prepared to really grind and put in the hard work to make kids successful. So
0: absolutely.
2: We're very excited.
0: Absolutely. So back to school day is a week from today. Now, as far as additional opportunities for schedule pickups and teacher things and things like that, what is the game plan on that?
3: Yeah, so tomorrow our elementaries actually are hosting their parent orientation night. So each elementary will have parent night. We'll get to meet the teachers and walk around, see where your classes are going to be. And then Monday night will be for our middle school, junior high, and high school. They'll have parent orientations that night where you can check on schedules. And also teachers will be there, walk around, especially for our middle schoolers. I know they get a little nervous about having to find their locker and schedule. So several of them have already been up there doing that too. But definitely those two nights. And then you can check the school's Facebook pages for the specific times as well. For that.
0: Absolutely. You know, we've been talking about on the radio about preparing your kids, getting them ready for the school year is as important as getting the schedules and getting all the things, you know. This is the last week to get them in tune, right?
3: yes. Yeah. If you haven't been preparing, then you got a little time left. Yes. Yeah. We talked about on the radio having some kind of routine, but also making sure kids have fun this summer and get outside, being outside, maybe off the screens a little bit. So maybe we can kind of start getting back into that routine because I got to get up early. I got to get up early and get to school.
0: Well, and again, Greenbrier School, such a vibrant community. I know there's new teachers. I know there's new programs. There's new. But one thing remains consistent is that dedication to the kids.
2: Absolutely. You know, our core belief, number one, is children come first. And that's where all our decision making comes from. And it is a blessing to be able to serve our community and serve our children and our parents. And we just look forward to it. We have a great community that we're very proud of. And they're so supportive. I mean, just even with all the things that are happening with back to school, our community really just supports our kids.
3: Absolutely.
2: And our teachers, and we're just blessed and very excited.
0: Where do we learn more? I know that all the schools have their Facebook pages and so forth, but what's that main core website?
2: GreenbrierSchools.org is where they're going to go to. It'll link you to any school that you need to go to, and you'll get to find out all the information. And of course, you know, it's been a hopping summer. In the last few days, we've had lots of popsicles on the playground and snow cones meeting the principals and selfies at Sonic. And so lots of fun stuff just to gear up and to feel that excitement and get those kids excited about school. And we're just looking forward to seeing all those smiling faces come next Wednesday.
0: Absolutely.
3: We have missed them. We're ready for them to be back.
0: We're ready for them to be back.
3: Yes.
0: Absolutely. Ashley Hammond, Stephanie Worthy joining us this morning. I can talk. I do it for a living. Joining us here this morning from Greenbrier Schools. Ready for another exciting school year and great partnership. And, of course, My Country Y107, home of the Greenbrier Panthers on Friday night and throughout basketball season as well. And we're excited to get another school year going. And we appreciate all the hard work that is put in by your staff, by yourselves, and by the community to make this a great partnership.
2: Well, thanks, Jeff. We're excited.
0: Thank you. We'll be back with more as we continue with our Centennial Bank Breakfast Club here at Julie's Sweet Shop on Cat Country 98.9 and 92.5. 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
5: Seniors who were forced to leave an assisted living facility in Maumelle have fortunately been able to be rehoused. The group had to leave Chapters Assisted Living in Maumelle after the facility closed 2 weeks ago. Former Maumelle Mayor and former State Representative Stephen Bright said he learned about the situation through a Little Rock TV report. Bright said that volunteers came together to help residents pack, move, and transition into new assisted living facilities. The Conway Fire Department held a fire service memorial Tuesday morning at Fellowship Bible Church for firefighter engineer Derek D.J. Johnson, who died last week serving his community. The Conway Fire Department stated, "We cannot express our gratitude for all the overwhelming support we've received from our brothers and sisters in the fire service, as well as our amazing community that we proudly serve." They also stated, "Throughout his time with the department, Johnson exemplified the value of service above self and made a lasting impact on those who had the privilege of serving alongside him." They also acknowledged Johnson's service to the Conway community, his commitment and sacrifice, as well as, quote, "the difference he made in the lives of others." Cabot will receive $1 million from MetroPlan CPRG Green Networks Trail Construction Fund to expand trail work along Main Street and Elm Street, connecting to the LocoMut, the Lonoke County Multi-Use Trail, throughout the area and to the nearby communities. City leaders said they plan to use these funds to close key gaps in the current trail network and make it easier for residents and visitors to walk or bike around Cabot, especially between neighborhoods and downtown areas. I'm Dylan Harden from the First Community Bank Triarch 24-Hour News Center, where community comes first. 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
9: From the Triarch Weather Center, clear and warm this morning. It's going to be sunny, hot, and humid today with a high 100. Heat index 105 to 110. Partly cloudy overnight, shallow mid to upper 70s. And a few scattered storms during the day on Thursday with a high 100. Heat index nearing 110. Friday, our high temperature 98. I'm staff meteorologist Dan Holliday.
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1: Now here's a look at your TriArc Radio Community Calendar. Beginner line dancing with Rowdy Roundabout Dancing in Conway. 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

0: Tucson's best is Cat Country 98.9 and 92.5. My Country Y107 of the all-new Big 92.7. Welcome back here to Julie's as we wrap up the morning with our Centennial Bank Breakfast Club and our Strategic Wealth Partners Pet of the Week partnership with Strategic Wealth Partners and the Conway Animal Shelter. And Fasha joins us here this morning once again
1: to talk
0: about one of the great pets. And, we've been on kind of a cat string lately, but we're kind of back into the dogs. And I guess it's, the summer's just gone to the dogs. The dog days of summer, right?
1: Dog days of summer.
0: But we've got a great one with Buster today.
1: We do. Buster is he's just about a year old. He's a hound. He's been with a foster, and she's absolutely doting over him. She told us, how well he's potty trained. He's kennel trained. He gets along with every dog he meets. He's playful. He likes to hide all the toys in the bed, and then he'll throw them in the air and catch them. But he's absolutely a love. He's well-behaved for being such a young boy. Yeah, he definitely is a hound, and you can hear it in his hoo.
0: I love that. In the floppy ears, you can see
1: the
0: picture.
1: Oh, the ears. Yeah, they are. And, his personality is amazing. He really is.
0: And I love his color.
1: Boy.
0: Coloring is just really, really cool.
1: Yeah. And he gets along with everybody. He's ready to go. He's ready to find his forever. If you need a playful puppy or you just want a cuddle bug, Buster's your boy.
0: Absolutely.
1: Buster Brown.
0: Go back and get you some Buster.
1: Yeah, get a little bit.
0: Bust a move and get on over. There we go. We come up with something there, Johnny.
2: I mean,
0: speaking of bust a move, it's never too early to bust a move on getting your financial situation going as well, right?
2: That's right. The earlier the better.
0: Absolutely.
2: Yeah, the earlier, people can jump on that and have a good plan, a strategic plan, the better, because time is the great multiplier, when it comes to compounding growth.
0: Absolutely.
2: Of any kind, whether it's financial or otherwise.
0: Well, Strategic Wealth Partners, that's what you guys are specialized in, is coming alongside. I mean, you don't walk into your office and say, okay, you fit plan A, you fit plan C. And, you sit down and you say, okay, let's talk about what your needs are, what your goals are, and where you're at and what we need to do to get there.
2: That's exactly right. Yeah, there's no, single product or plan for every individual. We've got to hear out people's goals and visions and dreams for what they want before we create anything.
0: Absolutely.
2: And that's the idea. That's what we do.
0: Well, VSWP.com is the place where you can start. And what's the telephone number?
2: Telephone number is 501-329-2054. And that'll reach our office, and we can schedule a time for you to come in and sit down and tell us your story and get feedback from us if you want.
0: Absolutely.
2: Yeah.
0: And then planning for the future, that's what it's all about.
2: That's what it's about. Absolutely.
0: VSWP.com. And planning for the family and adding to the family with a great pet can be a part of your future, too.
1: Absolutely.
0: And if we want to adopt Buster or look into any of the other great pets that you've got at the Conway Animal Shelter, what are some of those steps that we take?
1: I say come on down 4560 Highway 64 West. Or if you would like to meet Buster because he is in foster, give us a call at 501-450-6160 and just inquire about Buster, aka Slinky Brown, and we'll give you more information and set up a meet and greet with his foster on meeting the boy.
0: All right. Well, again, we appreciate the partnership with Strategic Wealth Partners, no pun intended, but it's a lot of fun, and it's great to see that these pets have a home have an opportunity for a happy home forever.
1: Yeah, absolutely.
0: Absolutely. Well, thanks so much, and we will be back here again next week with another Pet of the Week, but you can always see the Pet of the Week and our past Pets of the Week, who some of those are still adoptable, and you can do that by going to triarcradio.com, clicking on the Pet of the Week icon right there, and it'll take you to the full list. You can see pictures, learn more, and then get in contact with the Conway Animal Services.
1: Yeah.
0: So we appreciate you guys.
1: Absolutely. Our last Pet of the Week, Fred, he did just get adopted.
0: All right.
1: So, yeah.
2: Awesome.
1: Go
0: All
1: Fred.
0: Right. Perfect, perfect.
1: Yes.
0: All right. Well, hey, folks, we'll be back with you again next week right here at Julie's Sweet Shop for our Centennial Bank Breakfast Club. So make sure you join us for all the fun right here on Cat Country 98.9 and 92.5. 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
4: From the Triarc Weather Center, clear and warm this morning. It's going to be sunny, hot, and humid today with a high 100. Heat index 105 to 110. Partly cloudy overnight, Charlo mid to upper 70s. And a few scattered storms during the day on Thursday with a high 100. Heat index nearing 110. Friday, our high temperature 98. I'm staff meteorologist Dan Holliday.
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5: News. I'm Therese Crowley. Progressive Abdul Al-Sayed declares on X he won the Michigan Democrat Senate primary over establishment-backed Haley Stevens, but the razor-thin race has not been called. Republican John James wins the Michigan governor's primary with his own affordability
6: message. Michigan's families are paying some of the highest gasoline prices in the Midwest. Our unemployment rate is among the highest in America. Our children are falling behind.
5: Facing Democrat Jocelyn Benson. President Trump in L.A. talking gas prices and telling Fox that a deal with Iran to open the Strait of Hormuz is close.
7: The companies have to start going. You know, they're making too much money and they've got to start lowering it. But we're going to be down into the threes and maybe the twos pretty soon.
5: And says if Iran doesn't sign, too bad. A California man under arrest picked up armed and surveilling Trump National Golf Club in Rancho Palos Verdes 2 days before President Trump's visit. 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
8: From the TriArc Weather Center, clear and warm this morning. It's going to be sunny, hot, and humid today with a high 100. Heat index 105 to 110. Partly cloudy overnight, shallow mid to upper 70s. And a few scattered storms during the day on Thursday with a high 100. Heat index nearing 110. Friday, our high temperature 98. I'm Staff Meteorologist Ann Holliday.

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0: Christina the Culture Queen, bringing you everything you need to know to be in the know and be entertained. Culture, cuisine, entertainment, I'm Christina Munoz-Madsen and I've got you covered. Tickets are going fast to 9 to 5 at Red Curtain Theater in Conway. 9 to 5 with music and lyrics by Dolly Parton is based on the seminal 1980 hit movie. Set in the late 1970s, this hilarious story of friendship and revenge in the Rolodex era is outrageous, thought-provoking, and even a little romantic. Pushed to the boiling point, three female co-workers concoct a plan to get even with the sexist, egotistical, lying, hypocritical bigot they call their boss. In a hilarious turn of events, Violet, Judy, and Dora Lee live out their wildest fantasy, giving their boss the boot. While Hart remains otherwise engaged, the women give their workplace a dream makeover, taking control of the company that had always kept them down. Go to redcurtaintheater.com to get your tickets. Angels in America is at Actors Theater of Little Rock. Set against the backdrop of 1980s America, this powerful narrative weaves together the lives of unforgettable characters grappling with love, loss, and the harsh realities of a society in turmoil. A landmark work of American theater that is as urgent, bold, and necessary today as ever. Tickets at actorstheaterlr.org, and this show is rated R for mature audiences. And Footloose continues at Murray's Dinner Playhouse in Little Rock. Get ready to kick off your Sunday shoes. One of the most explosive musicals in recent memory now bursts onto Murray's stage live. Footloose, with music, romance, and dance, celebrates the wisdom of listening to the young while guiding them with a warm heart and open mind. Go to murraysdp.com for showtimes and tickets. If you have entertainment options you'd like for us to share about, send me an email at ChristinaTheCultureQueen@gmail.com. I'm Christina the Culture Queen, bringing you everything you need to know to be in the know and be entertained.
1: TriArc Weather. From the TriArc Weather Center, clear and warm this morning. It's going to be sunny, hot, and humid today with a high 100. Heat index 105 to 110. Partly cloudy overnight, shallow mid to upper 70s. And a few scattered storms during the day on Thursday with a high 100. Heat index nearing 110. Friday, our high temperature 98. I'm Staff Meteorologist Dan Holliday.

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1: A North Little Rock school received a special honor this week. According to the North Little Rock School District, the Arkansas Game and Fish Commission has named the North Little Rock 6 Academy of Agriculture and Veterinary Sciences a 2026 AGFC School of Conservation Leadership. The distinction is applicable for the North Little Rock School through 2029. The University of Central Arkansas move-in day for its Living Learning Communities residents, who are primarily freshmen, is Sunday, August 16th, and the university has notified new students of what to expect on move-in day. 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Conway Public Schools is welcoming students back this Saturday, August 8th, with its annual Wampus Cat Welcome Back Bash at Conway High School's fieldhouse and parking lot from 5 p.m. to 8 p.m. Students will have the opportunity to meet administrators, participate in interactive games and bounce houses, and snack on a free hot dog or grab a bite to eat from one of the food trucks on site. 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I'm Dylan Harden from the First Community Bank Triarch 24-Hour News Center, where community comes first. 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
3: From the Triarch Weather Center, clear and warm this morning. It's going to be sunny, hot, and humid today with a high 100. Heat index 105 to 110. Partly cloudy overnight, shallow mid to upper 70s. And a few scattered storms during the day on Thursday with a high 100. Heat index nearing 110. Friday, our high temperature 98. I'm staff meteorologist Ann Holliday.
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4: From the TriArc Weather Center, clear and warm this morning. It's going to be sunny, hot, and humid today with a high 100. Heat index 105 to 110. Partly cloudy overnight, shallow mid to upper 70s. And a few scattered storms during the day on Thursday with a high 100. Heat index nearing 110. Friday, our high temperature 98. I'm Staff Meteorologist Dan Holliday.

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North Little Rock Cares Youth Coalition will be hosting their annual Family Fun Day on Saturday from 10 a.m. to 2:30 p.m. That'll be at Sherman Park Community Center at 624 Beach Street, North Little Rock. The event is open to the public. 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
5: Fox News, I'm CJ Papa. Far-left progressive candidate Abdul El-Sayed declared the winner of the Democratic Senate primary race in Michigan by the Associated Press, defeating establishment candidate Haley Stevens. El-Sayed speaking this morning on MS Now's Morning Joe program.
6: We're focused on trying to figure out how we bring the party together to defeat Mike Rogers in November.
5: President Trump on Truth Social writing, "We must vote for Mike Rogers." As for the Republican,
7: "This is really about the heart and soul of our country. I have never seen someone so radical, so extreme, get nominated by a political party."
5: The former congressman appearing on Fox and Friends. The president delivers remarks on the economy this afternoon in Las Vegas while indicating a deal with Iran could happen as early as today. Israel says its military strikes Hezbollah in southern Lebanon over a blatant violation of the ceasefire. 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

the Tri-Arc Weather Center. Here's a look at your forecast. Hot and humid today. Lots of sunshine. That big high pressure system still covering our area. We have a warm and humid flow coming in from the Gulf Coast states. Upper 90s on the high. The heat index about 107 by afternoon. Mid-70s and clear for the overnight hours. More heat and humidity on Thursday. Mostly sunny. Slim chance of a shower. I'm staff meteorologist.

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1: Hello, Georgia Carpet Mills.
2: Hello, is Arnold there?
1: Son, there's no Arnold working here. This is Georgia Carpet Mills.
2: Arnold doesn't work anywhere.
1: Is Arnold one of your friends?
2: Yeah, can I talk to him?
1: But this is Georgia Carpet Mills. Why would your friend Arnold be here, son?
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1: Uh-huh.
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1: Well, son, we do. 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But if he really wants a new brother, I think Arnold needs to talk to his parents.
2: Well, okay, I'll tell Arnold. Put him on.
1: But, son, this is Georgia Carpet Mills. Arnold doesn't work here.
2: Arnold doesn't work anywhere.
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2: From the Triarch Weather Center, here's a look at your forecast. Hot and humid today. Lots of sunshine. That big high pressure system still covering our area. We have a warm and humid flow coming in from the Gulf Coast state. Upper 90s on the high. The heat index about 107 by afternoon. Mid-70s and clear for the overnight hours. More heat and humidity on Thursday. Mostly sunny. Slim chance of a shower. I'm staff meteorologist Steve.

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1: The University of Central Arkansas Board of Trustees is scheduled to meet Thursday at 11 a.m. in the Board of Trustees conference room located at Wingo Hall 118 for its August meeting. In addition to a report from President Houston Davis and a financial report, the news release said that the board's agenda items for Thursday's meeting include a review of contract procedures and a discussion on intellectual property and technology. The Conway Police Department released a statement on Monday stating that a high-risk homeless sex offender who is not wanted by police at this time and who is found frequently staying below the Oak Street overpass is in the community. The department said 52-year-old Tyrone D. Powell, who stands at 6 feet tall, 305 pounds, and is identified as a balding black male, is classified by law enforcement as a high-risk sex offender because of his criminal history. State officials have confirmed that the federal government has denied a waiver to extend AR Home, putting access to health insurance for hundreds of thousands of Arkansans at risk. The rejection of the waiver puts access to health insurance for at least 200,000 low-income Arkansans in jeopardy. According to Medicaid.gov, the current version of the AR Home waiver is effective through December 31st, 2026. I'm Dylan Harden from the First Community Bank Triarch 24-Hour News Center, where community comes first. 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
2: From the Triarch Weather Center, here's a look at your forecast. Hot and humid today. Lots of sunshine. That big high pressure system still covering our area. We have a warm and humid flow coming in from the Gulf Coast state. Upper 90s on the high. The heat index about 107 by afternoon. Mid-70s and clear for the overnight hours. More heat and humidity on Thursday. Mostly sunny. Slim chance of a shower. I'm staff meteorologist Steve

a look at your TriArc Radio community calendar. It's Teen Movie Day. High School Musical is the movie that's playing. That's Monday, 4 p.m. at Sanders Library in Sherwood. Head on over, watch High School Musical with them. Puzzles and games will also be available. It's for ages 12 to 18, and closed captioning is available as well. The Conway League of Artists meets Monday, 6 p.m. at the Faulkner County Library, enriching, promoting, and supporting the arts in Conway. You are invited. They'll have a presenter and serve light refreshments as well. And everyone is welcome to attend the monthly meetings and learn more about the Disabled American Veterans Auxiliary. They're meeting in Conway on Monday. They can also help you learn how to become a member if you aren't already. That's Monday at 7 p.m. We have full details on our website. 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I'm Jennifer Lipp with your TriArc Community Calendar on My Country Y107.

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2: From the Tri-Arc Weather Center, here's a look at your forecast. Hot and humid today. Lots of sunshine. That big high pressure system still covering our area. We have a warm and humid flow coming in from the Gulf Coast state. Upper 90s on the high. The heat index about 107 by afternoon. Mid-70s and clear for the overnight hours. More heat and humidity on Thursday. Mostly sunny. Slim chance of a shower. I'm staff meteorologist Steve Hamilton.

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5: News. I'm Therese Crowley. Progressive Abdul Al-Sayed wins the Democrat National Committee stamp of approval. Ken Martin just endorsed him for Senate in Michigan after the race was called, winning the primary by just 1 point over establishment-backed Haley Stevens.
6: What we showed is that the power of our many is greater than the power of their money.
5: Al-Sayed now takes on Republican Mike Rogers, who tells Fox the Democrats have problems.
7: They have two terrible choices. They've been at each other's throat for a better part of a year. They have coalition problems.
5: President Trump posting great news for the Republican Party, calling Al-Sayed a communist loser who hates Jews and Israel. The president in Las Vegas tells Fox's Trace Gallagher that a deal with Iran is close to open the Strait of Hormuz.
8: The only thing that matters is action, and they want to make a deal. 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
9: TriArc Weather Center. Here's a look at your forecast. Hot and humid today. Lots of sunshine. That big high pressure system still covering our area. We have a warm and humid flow coming in from the Gulf Coast states. Upper 90s on the high. The heat index about 107 by afternoon. Mid-70s and clear for the overnight hours. More heat and humidity on Thursday. Mostly sunny. Slim chance of a shower. I'm staff meteorologist Steve.

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1: From the TriArch Weather Center, here's a look at your forecast. Hot and humid today. Lots of sunshine. That big high pressure system still covering our area. We have a warm and humid flow coming in from the Gulf Coast states. Upper 90s on the high. The heat index about 107 by afternoon. Mid-70s and clear for the overnight hours. More heat and humidity on Thursday. Mostly sunny. Slim chance of a shower. I'm staff meteorologist Steve.

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1: The University of Central Arkansas move-in day for its Living Learning Communities residents, who are primarily freshmen, is Sunday, August 16th, and the university has notified new students of what to expect on move-in day. For freshmen, move-in time depends on assigned Living Learning Community. 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A 21-year-old woman faces charges after Greenbrier police arrested her for planning a mass shooting at Eastside Elementary School. School district officials sent a notice to families Tuesday with details about the investigation and arrest. Police records show the FBI contacted local officers after finding concerning messages from Abilene Almanza in the app Discord. Investigators brought Almanza in for questioning, and during the interview, police said Almanza described years of bullying, especially during elementary school. She told officers she planned to steal weapons from a relative's home in Spring Hill and target the elementary school. Officers noted in the report that Almanza showed no remorse for her plans. Faulkner County Detention Center is holding Almanza on a $1 million bond. Her next court appearance is set for August 10th for an arraignment hearing. The University of Central Arkansas has opened the application process for 2027. UCA admits students on a rolling basis throughout the year after the launch of a new application in August. Applications are available at admissions.uca.edu/apply. Early admission is encouraged so students may proceed with housing, financial aid, and scholarship processes. I'm Dylan Harden from the First Community Bank Triarch 24-Hour News Center, where community comes first. 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
2: From the Triarch Weather Center, here's a look at your forecast. Hot and humid today. Lots of sunshine. That big high pressure system still covering our area. We have a warm and humid flow coming in from the Gulf Coast states. Upper 90s on the high. The heat index about 107 by afternoon. Mid-70s and clear for the overnight hours. More heat and humidity on Thursday. Mostly sunny. Slim chance of a shower. I'm staff meteorologist Steve Hamilton.

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Alzheimer's Arkansas Caregiver Workshop in Conway on Thursday. It's a free educational event. It will provide valuable resources, support, caregiving tips, education, and lunch for those caring for a loved one with dementia. It's happening at the First United Methodist Church in the Great Hall. Also Thursday, 3 p.m. at Galloway Park in Jacksonville, Popsicles in the Park is back. You can beat the heat and join in the park for a cool treat. It's a perfect way to cool down and enjoy everything the parks have to offer. And back to school party at Sylvan Hills UMC. That's in Sherwood, and that's happening Thursday. You can help your kids get ready for the new school year with fun, food, and free health services. 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
2: From the Tri-Arc Weather Center, here's a look at your forecast. Hot and humid today. Lots of sunshine. That big high pressure system still covering our area. We have a warm and humid flow coming in from the Gulf Coast states. Upper 90s on the high. The heat index about 107 by afternoon. Mid-70s and clear for the overnight hours. More heat and humidity on Thursday. Mostly sunny. Slim chance of a shower. I'm staff meteorologist Steve

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5: News. I'm Gianna Gelosi. A victory for the far left.
6: What we showed is that the power of our many is greater than the power of their money.
5: Abdul El-Sayed, backed by the Democratic Socialist, narrowly beat Haley Stevens to win the Michigan Senate Democratic primary. He'll face Mike Rogers in November.
6: Mike Rogers is a guy who, believe it or not, went back to Florida so he could lick every single boot Donald Trump owns to beg for his endorsement.
5: President Trump called El-Sayed a communist loser on Truth Social. North Carolina Republican Congressman Chuck Edwards no longer running for re-election.
7: Edwards' decision comes after a House ethics panel found substantial evidence, in their words, the congressman harassed female staffers. North Carolina's primary date has passed, and the GOP is now expected to pick a nominee quickly to face Democratic nominee Jamie Ager.
5: Fox's Eben Brown, America's listening to Fox News.
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from the Tri-Arc Weather Center. Here's a look at your forecast. Hot and humid today. Lots of sunshine. That big high pressure system still covering our area. We have a warm and humid flow coming in from the Gulf Coast states. Upper 90s on the high. The heat index about 107 by afternoon. Mid-70s and clear for the overnight hours. More heat and humidity on Thursday. Mostly sunny. Slim chance of a shower. I'm staff meteorologist Steve Hatton.

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2: The Tri-Arc Weather Center. Here's a look at your forecast. Hot and humid today. Lots of sunshine. That big high pressure system still covering our area. We have a warm and humid flow coming in from the Gulf Coast states. Upper 90s on the high. The heat index about 107 by afternoon. Mid-70s and clear for the overnight hours. More heat and humidity on Thursday.

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0: From the First Community Bank Triarch News Center, where community comes first, this is 24/7 news coverage.
1: Greenbrier City Council took direct control of the Greenbrier Senior Citizen Center at its meeting Monday night. The center had partnered with the Faulkner County Council on Aging, the FCCA, which helped run programs and daily operations. That partnership ended after the FCCA lost key funding. The city voted to step in after questions surfaced about whether the center could keep programs running or even stay open. Some activities faced cuts, and residents worried about losing a community gathering place. Dr. Gordon Schmidt was named the new chair of the Department of Marketing and Management at the University of Central Arkansas College of Business, effective July 1st. As chair, Schmidt will work with faculty and oversee department projects. He said he aims to keep the curriculum current and practical, giving students direct business experience. Schmidt brings consulting experience from the past decade, advising organizations on management and leadership. He also edits a book series for Emerald Publishing, which publishes academic books and case studies. The Refuge, a Conway shelter that helps those experiencing poverty and homelessness, received a much-needed basketball goal from Woodland Heights Baptist Church this week, according to the Conway Ministry Center, the nonprofit organization that oversees the shelter. I'm Dylan Harden from the First Community Bank Triarch 24-Hour News Center, where community comes first. 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
2: From the Triarch Weather Center, here's a look at your forecast. Hot and humid today. Lots of sunshine. That big high pressure system still covering our area. We have a warm and humid flow coming in from the Gulf Coast states. Upper 90s on the high. The heat index about 107 by afternoon. Mid-70s and clear for the overnight hours. More heat and humidity on Thursday. Mostly sunny. Slim chance of a shower. I'm staff meteorologist Steve

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The Bridge to Success at-risk feeding program in Jacksonville will be provided after school on Mondays through Fridays from 3:30 to 4:30 p.m. The meal snack will be given to youth ages walking to 18 years old, and after-school programming starts on Tuesday. Caring for somebody with Alzheimer's, dementia, or chronic illness can feel overwhelming, but you don't have to do it alone. There's a support group being held by Alzheimer's Arkansas Education and Resources. It'll be at the IHOP in Cabot on Tuesday from 6 to 7 p.m. And Maumelle Mayor's Blood Drive is fun and an exciting way to encourage more people to donate. Each successful donor will receive a limited edition Dog Days t-shirt, Bloodhounds bandana, and a free pass to Magic Springs. The Maumelle Mayor's Blood Drive, that's Wednesday, August 12th, 9 a.m. to 2 p.m. The Bloodmobile will be rolled up to City Hall in Maumelle. 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
4: From the Tri-Arc Weather Center, here's a look at your forecast. Hot and humid today. Lots of sunshine. That big high pressure system still covering our area. We have a warm and humid flow coming in from the Gulf Coast states. Upper 90s on the high. The heat index about 107 by afternoon. Mid-70s and clear for the overnight hours. More heat and humidity on Thursday. Mostly sunny. Slim chance of a shower. I'm staff meteorologist

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5: News. I'm Therese Crowley. Far-left Michigan Senate candidate Abdul Al-Sayed beats the Democrat establishment candidate Haley Stevens by just 1 point and gives a nod to democracy.
6: My family immigrated to this country from a place where there is not democracy. You cannot just put your hand up and run. And the ability to do this, to have our voices heard, to select our leaders, it is a gift.
5: Claiming his GOP opponent Mike Rogers licks the boots of President Trump, the president posting Al-Sayed is a communist loser who hates Jews and Israel. FBI Director Kash Patel on indicted cartel members from Mexico's Jalisco New Generation. Three scammed people out of $400 million in fraudulent timeshares.
7: Not be on the run for long. We will hunt you down in every corner of the planet, and we will return you here to face American justice.
5: $100 million in rewards. 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
1: The Conway Fire Department held a fire service memorial Tuesday morning at Fellowship Bible Church for firefighter engineer Derek D.J. Johnson, who died last week serving his community. The department stated, "We cannot express our gratitude for all of the overwhelming support we have received from our brothers and sisters in the fire service, as well as our amazing community that we proudly serve." They also stated, "Throughout his time with the department, he exemplified the value of service above self and made a lasting impact on those who had the privilege of serving alongside him." They also acknowledged Johnson's service to the Conway community, his commitment and sacrifice, as well as, quote, "the difference he made in the lives of others." The city of Cabot will receive $1 million from MetroPlan CPRG Green Networks Trail Construction Fund to expand trail work along Main Street and Elm Street, connecting to the Lone Oak County Multi-Use Trail throughout the area and to nearby communities. City leaders said that they plan on using these funds to close key gaps in the current trail network and make it easier for residents and visitors to walk or bike around Cabot, especially between neighborhoods and downtown areas. The trail system improvements could also help boost activity in downtown Cabot, bringing more residents and visitors to local businesses, according to city officials. I'm Dylan Harden from the First Community Bank Triarch 24-Hour News Center, where community comes first. Member FDIC.
2: From the Triarch Weather Center, about 100 for the afternoon high today. That'll be the air temperature. The heat

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Beginner line dancing with Rowdy Roundabout Dancing in Conway. It's happening Friday, 7 p.m. at the Faulkner County Library. 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That's Friday, 7 p.m. Conway Art Walk, proud to bring back the crowd favorite theme, Life in 3D. 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And Saturday, August 8th, from 9 a.m. to 1 p.m. at Heber Springs Community Center, you can pick up school supplies, resources, get free haircuts for kids, and take advantage of several activities to help get ready for the new school year. 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
1: From the TriArc Weather Center, about 100 for the afternoon high today. That'll be the air temperature. The heat

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4: Fox News, I'm John Saucier. Michigan Democrat Abdul El-Sayed declared the winner of his state's Democratic Senate primary last night. The now Democratic candidate thanking his primary opponent, Congresswoman Haley Stevens.
5: Haley brings the best of herself to her work. She is one of the most committed public servants that you'll ever meet. She loves democracy like I love democracy. And whatever differences that we might have had in the primary, they pale in comparison to what unifies us.
4: He'll face Republican candidate, former Congressman Mike Rogers in the general election in November. The Senate said to confirm Acting Attorney General Todd Blanche as official head of the Justice Department after he was advanced out of committee on Tuesday. Blanche says he's not worried about this vote.
6: I've been talking to Republicans and Democrats for the past several months, and I'll continue to do so. And my team has been as well.
4: Maine Republican Senator Susan Collins suggesting she would not vote to confirm Blanche. 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
7: 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That'll be the air temperature. The heat index at about 100.

0: Today's best country, my country, Y107. Taylor Swift, A New It, A New You. You know, I'm not necessarily a Swiftie, but I really do love that song. Well, if you're a fan, Ted Lasso is back for season 4 today, this time focusing on an AFC Richmond women's team. Ted returns to the pitch with a new roster and some familiar faces, and the show leans harder into heart and chaos. You know, I've never seen an episode of Ted Lasso. I think it's on Apple TV, and I don't get that. But I will say this, I do like Jason Sudeikis, and I've heard awesome things about the show.
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0: My Country, Y107 with Low Cash. I'm Kenny. 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And of course, it's free.
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2: The Tri-Arc Weather Center, about 100 for the afternoon high today. That'll be the air temperature. The heat index at about 106.

Today's Best Country, My Country, Y107, Kane Brown with Woman, What's Happening with Your Bad Self. I am Kenny on another hot day. Be careful if you're working outside. Take frequent breaks in the shade and drink lots of Gatorade or something like that. Here's Riley Green on Y107. Tonight I

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1: The University of Central Arkansas Board of Trustees is scheduled to meet Thursday at 11 a.m. in the Board of Trustees conference room located at Wingo Hall 118 for its August meeting. In addition to a report from President Houston Davis and a financial report, the news release said that the board's agenda items for Thursday's meeting include a review of contract procedures and a discussion on intellectual property and technology. The Conway Police Department released a statement on Monday stating that a high-risk homeless sex offender who is not wanted by police at this time and who is found frequently staying below the Oak Street overpass is in the community. The department said 52-year-old Tyrone D. Powell, who stands at 6 feet tall, 305 pounds, and is identified as a balding black male, is classified by law enforcement as a high-risk sex offender because of his criminal history. State officials have confirmed that the federal government has

0: denied a waiver to extend AR Home, putting access to health insurance for hundreds of thousands of Arkansans at risk. The rejection of the waiver puts access to health insurance for at least 200,000 low-income Arkansans in jeopardy. According to Medicaid.gov, the current version of the AR Home waiver is effective through December 31st, 2026. I'm Dylan Harden from the First Community Bank TriArc 24-Hour News Center, where community comes first. 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

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North Little Rock Cares Youth Coalition will be hosting their annual Family Fun Day on Saturday from 10 a.m. to 2:30 p.m. That'll be at Sherman Park Community Center at 624 Beach Street, North Little Rock. 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

0: Today's Best Country, My Country, Y107, Lil Morgan Wallen, I Ain't Coming Back. Well, a small city in Iceland just tested a crosswalk button that screams when you press it, meant to discourage jaywalking. Huh. Residents say it's more terrifying than helpful, especially at night. You know, nothing says public safety like a crosswalk that sounds like it's being murdered.
1: All right. Hey, JR with you. And yes, indeed, I want to tell you about my great friends over at the Carpet Barn here in Conway. 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

0: Today's Best Country, My Country, Y107 with Scotty McCreery. I am Kenny JR, going to be out and about on Friday morning at Big Bad Breakfast in downtown Conway for the Sports Spectacular. JR does his show live. 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

0: 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I am Kenny, and folks, I'm about to tell you something that you did not know. Cats cannot taste anything sweet. Now, I've heard that, but my former cat, Smelly Cat, God rest his soul, loved caramel popcorn.
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5: Fox News, I'm Tom Graham. Another progressive defeats a more moderate Democrat in the primaries. Abdul El-Sayed has won his party's Senate nomination in Michigan. Today, he told supporters don't blame him for the nation's current troubles.
6: My name is not raising your gas prices. My name is not taking us to war. My name is not the reason you can't afford your groceries. You know what it is? They're BS policies.
5: He'll face off against Republican Mike Rogers in the general election. Firefighters continue to battle several blazes in Washington state. Fox Weather's Craig Herrera is in Spokane.
7: The wildfires continue to burn on with no containment. We have had help as far as winds. The lack of winds has helped with firefighting efforts. It is very dry, though, and temperatures getting back up into the mid-90s on the eastern side of the state.
5: More than 700 structures have been destroyed. 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
8: The Tri-Arc Weather Center, about 100 for the afternoon high today. That'll be the air temperature, the heat index at about 106 with all that humid air moving in from the south. We should get sunshine. Overnight, a few clouds. We're in the mid-70s, and then we might pick up shower or thunder.

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0: 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Hi, I'm Kenny. A DIY creator went viral for building a fully functional kitchen scaled down to dollhouse size. The stove, sink, and fridge all work, but you can only cook micro meals. Actually sounds perfect for my most recent diet, because if I don't cook a lot of it, I don't eat a lot of it.
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3: From the TriArc Weather Center, about 100 for the afternoon high today. That'll be the air temperature, the heat index at about 106. With all that humid air moving in from the south, we should get sunshine. Overnight, a few clouds. We're in the mid-70s, and then we might pick up shower or thunder.

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1: The University of Central Arkansas Move-In Day for its Living Learning Communities residents, who are primarily freshmen, is Sunday, August 16th, and the university has notified new students of what to expect on Move-In Day. 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A 21-year-old woman faces charges after Greenbrier police arrested her for planning a mass shooting at Eastside Elementary School. School district officials sent a notice to families Tuesday with details about the investigation and arrest. Police records show the FBI contacted local officers after finding concerning messages from Abilene Almanza in the app Discord. Investigators brought Almanza in for questioning, and during the interview, police said Almanza described years of bullying, especially during elementary school. She told officers she planned to steal weapons from a relative's home in Spring Hill and target the elementary school. Officers noted in the report that Almanza showed no remorse for her plans. Faulkner County Detention Center is holding Almanza on a $1 million bond. Her next court appearance is set for August 10th for an arraignment hearing. The University of Central Arkansas has opened the application process for 2027. UCA admits students on a rolling basis throughout the year after the launch of a new application in August. Applications are available at admissions.uca.edu/apply. Early admission is encouraged so students may proceed with housing, financial aid, and scholarship processes. I'm Dylan Harden from the First Community Bank Triarch 24-Hour News Center, where community comes first. 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

to your TriArc Radio community calendar. It's Teen Movie Day. High School Musical is the movie that's playing. That's Monday, 4 p.m. at Sanders Library in Sherwood. Head on over, watch High School Musical with them. Puzzles and games will also be available. It's for ages 12 to 18, and closed captioning is available as well. The Conway League of Artists meets Monday, 6 p.m. at the Faulkner County Library, enriching, promoting, and supporting the arts in Conway. You are invited. They'll have a presenter and serve light refreshments as well. And everyone is welcome to attend the monthly meetings and learn more about the Disabled American Veterans Auxiliary. They're meeting in Conway on Monday. They can also help you learn how to become a member if you aren't already. That's Monday at 7 p.m. We have full details on our website. In fact, if you need more information on these or any other event, head to the website, triarcradio.com. 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I'm Jennifer Lipp with your TriArc Community Calendar on My Country Y107.

0: today's best country, My Country, Y107. Right now, she's the hottest star in country music, Ella Langley. That is Be Her. I am Kenny, and if you like to line dance, or maybe you would like to learn how to line dance, there's beginner line dancing lessons happening at the Faulkner County Library Friday evening starting at 7 p.m. This event is free and open to the public. Line dancing at the library is intended for ages 16 and up.
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0: Today's Best Country, My Country, Y107, Lainey Wilson with Watermelon Moonshine. Well, a Massachusetts town tried to unveil a new mascot at a parade, but a wild raccoon crashed the event and stole the spotlight. The kids loved it. Social media crowned it the real mascot, and now the council's considering making it official. Honestly, Raccoon Mayor would fix the dumpster situation behind every restaurant.
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2: 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That'll be the air temperature, the heat index at about 100.

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5: News. I'm John Saucier. Michigan Democrat Abdul El-Sayed being declared the winner of the Democratic Senate primary. A now Democratic candidate thanking his primary opponent, Congresswoman Haley Stevens.
6: Haley brings the best of herself to her work. She is one of the most committed public servants that you'll ever meet. She loves democracy like I love democracy. And whatever differences that we might have had in the primary, they pale in comparison to what unifies us.
5: He'll next face Republican candidate, former Congressman Mike Rogers, in the general election in November. Indiana Republican Senator Jim Banks criticizing the nominee on Fox.
7: If he would happen to win in November, he would be the most extreme Democrat, radical United States senator that we've ever had. He would make Bernie Sanders look squishy.
5: El-Sayed has accused Rogers of being beholden to corporate interests. Democrats are hoping to hold on to the Senate to keep their hopes of controlling the Senate alive. 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
8: The Tri-Arc Weather Center, about 100 for the afternoon high today. That'll be the air temperature, the heat index at about 106 with all that humid air moving in from the south. We should get sunshine. Overnight, a few clouds. We're in the mid-70s.

0: Best country, my country, Y107. That is John Morgan with Kid Myself. Got my time machine rewind for you. This day in 1962, Marilyn Monroe was found dead in her Los Angeles home, sparking decades of conspiracy theories and Hollywood lore. Her death became one of the most talked about tragedies in entertainment history.
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Morgan Wallen and Ella Langley, that's I Can't Love You Anymore on Y107. Appreciate you hanging out on this Wednesday afternoon. Man, just about to get off work. For those of you lucky enough to get off at 5, here's Jackson Dean on Y107.

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1: Greenbrier City Council took direct control of the Greenbrier Senior Citizen Center at its meeting Monday night. The center had partnered with the Faulkner County Council on Aging, the FCCA, which helped run programs and daily operations. That partnership ended after the FCCA lost key funding. The city voted to step in after questions surfaced about whether the center could keep programs running or even stay open. Some activities faced cuts, and residents worried about losing a community gathering place. Dr. Gordon Schmidt was named the new chair of the Department of Marketing and Management at the University of Central Arkansas College of Business, effective July 1st. As chair, Schmidt will work with faculty and oversee department projects. He said he aims to keep the curriculum current and practical, giving students direct business experience. Schmidt brings consulting experience from the past decade, advising organizations on management and leadership. He also edits a book series for Emerald Publishing, which publishes academic books and case studies. The Refuge, a Conway shelter that helps those experiencing poverty and homelessness, received a much-needed basketball goal from Woodland Heights Baptist Church this week, according to the Conway Ministry Center, the nonprofit organization.

0: that oversees the shelter. I'm Dylan Harden from the First Community Bank TriArc 24-Hour News Center, where community comes first. 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
1: This is Georgia Carpet Mills. Which Tyler do you need to talk to?
2: I need to talk to my brother, Tyler.
1: Well, son, I don't think your brother is here. How old is he?
2: Tyler is 9.
1: Well, did he come to Georgia Carpet Mills with your parents? Maybe I can find him.
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1: You mean you're still looking for Ralph? Why would your brother be here all alone looking for your dog?
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It's happening at the First United Methodist Church in the Great Hall. Also Thursday, 3 p.m. at Galloway Park in Jacksonville, Popsicles in the Park is back. 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And back to school party at Sylvan Hills UMC. That's in Sherwood, and that's happening Thursday. 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

0: 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Whatever happened to good old branding irons? Sheep these days are soft.
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0: 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I'm Kenny. 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
3: 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That'll be the air temperature, the heat index at about 106

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6: Fox News, I'm Tom Graham. The Justice Department turning up the heat on Mexican drug cartels, particular one cartel. And they're offering massive rewards for future arrests as well.
7: More than $100 million is on the table for information leading to the arrest of some of the most violent gang members. Members of the Cartel de Jalisco Nueva Generacion, known as CJNG, one of the most violent in Mexico.
6: Fox's David Spahn, Texas, announcing a moratorium on approving new data centers over electricity concerns.
8: As massive AI data centers are popping up all over Texas, so is the backlash. Supporters here, they say that the massive computer campuses powering AI promise billions of dollars in investments, but many residents worry that they are going to have to pay the price through higher costs.
6: America is listening to Fox News.

0: Today's Best Country, My Country, Y107, Bailey Zimmerman with Chevy Silverado. I am Kenny. Appreciate you listening on your way home today. New movies showing this weekend at Cinemark. You've got the comedy Super Troopers 3, which all those movies are really funny and naughty. You also have the comedy One Night Only. Tickets and showtimes for these and all the movies are at Cinemark.com.
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0: Christina the Culture Queen, bringing you everything you need to know to be in the know and be entertained. Culture, cuisine, entertainment, I'm Christina Munoz-Madsen and I've got you covered. Tickets are going fast to 9 to 5 at Red Curtain Theater in Conway. 9 to 5 with music and lyrics by Dolly Parton is based on the seminal 1980 hit movie. Set in the late 1970s, this hilarious story of friendship and revenge in the Rolodex era is outrageous, thought-provoking, and even a little romantic. Pushed to the boiling point, three female co-workers concoct a plan to get even with the sexist, egotistical, lying, hypocritical bigot they call their boss. In a hilarious turn of events, Violet, Judy, and Dora Lee live out their wildest fantasy, giving their boss the boot. While Hart remains otherwise engaged, the women give their workplace a dream makeover, taking control of the company that had always kept them down. Go to redcurtaintheater.com to get your tickets. Angels in America is at Actors Theater of Little Rock. Set against the backdrop of 1980s America, this powerful narrative weaves together the lives of unforgettable characters grappling with love, loss, and the harsh realities of a society in turmoil. A landmark work of American theater that is as urgent, bold, and necessary today as ever. Tickets at actorstheaterlr.org, and this show is rated R for mature audiences. And Footloose continues at Murray's Dinner Playhouse in Little Rock. Get ready to kick off your Sunday shoes. One of the most explosive musicals in recent memory now bursts onto Murray's stage live. Footloose, with music, romance, and dance, celebrates the wisdom of listening to the young while guiding them with a warm heart and open mind. Go to murraysdp.com for showtimes and tickets. If you have entertainment options you'd like for us to share about, send me an email at ChristinaTheCultureQueen@gmail.com. I'm Christina the Culture Queen, bringing you everything you need to know to be in the know and be entertained.
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2: From the TriArc Weather Center, here's a look at your forecast. Plenty of heat and humidity hanging around through the upcoming weekend. A few clouds overnight, mid-70s, and then sunshine for most of Thursday. Will be a hot one. Afternoon high about 100, the heat index 110, and we could get an afternoon shower or thunderstorm. Slight chance of an afternoon.

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1: The Conway Fire Department held a fire service memorial Tuesday morning at Fellowship Bible Church for firefighter engineer Derek D.J. Johnson, who died last week serving his community. The department stated, "We cannot express our gratitude for all of the overwhelming support we have received from our brothers and sisters in the fire service, as well as our amazing community that we proudly serve." They also stated, "Throughout his time with the department, he exemplified the value of service above self and made a lasting impact on those who had the privilege of serving alongside him." They also acknowledged Johnson's service to the Conway community, his commitment and sacrifice, as well as, quote, "the difference he made

0: in the lives of others. The city of Cabot will receive $1 million from Metroplan CPRG Green Networks Trail Construction Fund to expand trail work along Main Street and Elm Street, connecting to the Lone Oak County Multi-Use Trail throughout the area and to nearby communities. City leaders said that they plan on using these funds to close key gaps in the current trail network and make it easier for residents and visitors to walk or bike around Cabot, especially between neighborhoods and downtown areas. The trail system improvements could also help boost activity in downtown Cabot, bringing more residents and visitors to local businesses, according to city officials. I'm Dylan Harden from the First Community Bank Triarc 24-Hour News Center, where community comes first. 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
2: From the Triarc Weather Center, here's a look at your forecast. Plenty of heat and humidity hanging around through the upcoming weekend. Few clouds overnight, mid-70s, and then sunshine for most of Thursday. Will be a hot one. Afternoon high about 100, the heat index 110, and we could get an afternoon shower or thunderstorm. Slight chance of an

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The Bridge to Success at-risk feeding program in Jacksonville will be provided after school on Mondays through Fridays from 3:30 to 4:30 p.m. The meal snack will be given to youth ages walking to 18 years old, and after-school programming starts on Tuesday. Caring for somebody with Alzheimer's, dementia, or a chronic illness can feel overwhelming, but you don't have to do it alone. There's a support group being held by Alzheimer's Arkansas Education and Resources. It'll be at the IHOP in Cabot on Tuesday from 6 to 7 p.m. And Maumelle Mayor's Blood Drive is fun and an exciting way to encourage more people to donate. Each successful donor will receive a limited edition Dog Days t-shirt, Bloodhounds bandana, and a free pass to Magic Springs. The Maumelle Mayor's Blood Drive, that's Wednesday, August 12th, 9 a.m. to 2 p.m. The Bloodmobile will be rolled up to City Hall in Maumelle. 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
1: From the TriArc Weather Center, here's a look at your forecast. Plenty of heat and humidity hanging around through the upcoming weekend. Few clouds overnight, mid

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0: Today's best country, my country, Y107 with Old Dominion. I'm Kenny. 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What it is, baristas pick the flavor based on your vibe when you walk in. 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Reviews say it's disturbingly accurate. You go in for caffeine, you leave with a personality audit.
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4: Fox News, I'm John Saucier. President Trump speaking today at the Red Rock Casino Resort in Las Vegas, Nevada, to promote tax cuts policy. The president also talked about Tuesday night's primary victories of candidates that he endorsed.
5: It was 28-1 last night on endorsements, and numerous of them were outliers. You know, an outlier is a person that doesn't have a chance.
4: Florida's Attorney General James Uthmeyer announcing the state has issued a subpoena to Dr. Anthony Fauci. This subpoena requests a range of documents about the pandemic, including his personal dealings.
6: Evidence has come to light that he was trying to personally profit off of this. This is outside of his government duties, his official role. He's trying to pursue book deals, awards.
4: The Florida AG speaking on Fox. Florida Governor Ron DeSantis says Dr. Fauci never took responsibility for failures during the pandemic. It comes during calls to have Fauci held in contempt of Congress. 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
7: The Tri-Arc Weather Center. Here's a look at your forecast. Plenty of heat and humidity hanging around through the upcoming weekend. A few clouds overnight.

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0: Today's Best Country, My Country, Y107, Jelly Roll with Son of a Sinner. That's pretty much the song that made him famous. Well, a downtown area in New Zealand opened a crosswalk that plays piano notes when people step on it. It's cute until rush hour turns it into pure chaos. Imagine trying to cross Front Street and accidentally composing horror jazz.
1: All right. Hey, JR with you. And yes, indeed, I want to tell you about my great friends over at the Carpet Barn here in Conway. 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
2: From the TriArc Weather Center, here's a look at your forecast. Plenty of heat and humidity hanging around through the upcoming weekend. A few clouds overnight, mid-70s, and then sunshine for most of Thursday. It will be a hot one. Afternoon high about 100, the heat index 110, and we could get an afternoon shower or thunderstorm. Slight chance of an afternoon.

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1: The University of Central Arkansas Board of Trustees is scheduled to meet Thursday at 11 a.m. in the Board of Trustees conference room located at Wingo Hall 118 for its August meeting. In addition to a report from President Houston Davis and a financial report, the news release said that the board's agenda items for Thursday's meeting include a review of contract procedures and a discussion on intellectual property and technology. The Conway Police Department released a statement on Monday stating that a high-risk homeless sex offender who is not wanted by police at this time and who is found frequently staying below the Oak Street overpass is in the community. The department said 52-year-old Tyrone D. Powell, who stands at 6 feet tall, 305 pounds, and is identified as a balding black male, is classified by law enforcement as a high-risk sex offender because of his criminal history. State officials have confirmed that the federal government has denied a waiver to extend AR Home, putting access to health insurance for hundreds of thousands of Arkansans at risk. The rejection of the waiver puts access to health insurance for at least 200,000 low-income Arkansans in jeopardy. According to Medicaid.gov, the current version of the AR Home waiver is effective through December 31st, 2026. I'm Dylan Harden from the First Community Bank Triarch 24-Hour News Center, where community comes first. 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
2: From the Triarch Weather Center, here's a look at your forecast. Plenty of heat and humidity hanging around through the upcoming weekend. A few clouds overnight, mid-70s, and then sunshine for most of Thursday. Will be a hot one. Afternoon high about 100, the heat index 110, and we could get an afternoon shower or thunderstorm.

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1: 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Conway Art Walk, that is Friday in downtown Conway, free to the public. And Saturday, August 8th, from 9 a.m. to 1 p.m. at Heber Springs Community Center, you can pick up school supplies, resources, get free haircuts for kids, and take advantage of several activities to help get ready for the new school year. 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

0: Today's Best Country, My Country, Y107 with Ella. We're for the wind. I am Kenny. 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

0: today's best country, my country, Y107 with Scotty McCreary. That is Fall of Summer. Well, Morgan Wallen previewed an acoustic EP reworking his biggest songs with just guitar and vocal. The new versions feel more raw, less bar fight, and more 2 a.m. front porch. Morgan basically turned Rowdy Friday Night into quiet Sunday morning with hangover feelings.
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4: From the TriArc Weather Center, here's a look at your forecast. Plenty of heat and humidity hanging around through the upcoming weekend. A few clouds overnight, mid-70s, and then sunshine for most of Thursday. Will be a hot one. Afternoon high about 100, the heat index 110, and we could get an afternoon shower or thunderstorm. Slight chance of an

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0: Matthew and Darlin on Y107. I am Kenny, and Darlin, I'm done for the day. Thank you so much for listening and putting up with my nonsense. Everything goes according to plan. I'll be back tomorrow morning around, or tomorrow afternoon around, say, I don't know, 2-ish. In the meantime, it is time for your awful, terrible dad joke of the day. I finally came up with a good joke about clocks. It's about time. It's about time. So sorry.
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6: Fox News, I'm Tom Graham. President Trump attempting to sell his economic record ahead of November's midterm, speaking at an event in Las Vegas this afternoon.
7: I'm not getting credit from the fake news for what I've done. I never have gotten credit. I don't get credit.
6: Now, the president's approval rating on the economy has taken a hit, particularly over higher gasoline prices since the start of the conflict with Iran. Russia's latest attacks on Ukraine killing 17 people, some projectiles targeting Kyiv, making it past Ukrainian defenses.
8: Well, most of the 115 Russian drones fired overnight at Kyiv were knocked down. All 28 missiles got through, doing real damage to a range of civilian sites. Ukrainian President Zelensky calling out the need for U.S.-made Patriot missile interceptors. There are reports Ukraine might still get permission to make their own.
6: That is Fox's Greg Palcott. 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
9: 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Here's a look at your forecast. Plenty of heat and humidity hanging around through the upcoming